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1: 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On the train back to Boston. It's about having a crush that I'm now dating, actually, so it's kind of a crazy story.
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0: GTA's number one country, KX96. There's Jade Eagleson and Jake Worthington. Do it anyway in Boston. Stella Lefty in there for us, too. Hey, it's Brian Cox here. The Blue Jays back in action tonight at the Dome, taking on the Kansas City Royals, game 2 of 3. The Royals taking the game last night, 9 in a row. Kansas City Royals, when's the last time you heard that? 9-game winning streak, one of the best teams in the majors right now. The Jays will try and win tonight, tomorrow night. Playoffs, still in the picture for the Jays, but they're going to have to be good. I think they're going to have to go something like 20-9 in their last 29 games here as we wind down the season. It's going to be something like that for to get into the playoffs. So, yeah, we need the wins. Let's go Blue Jays. As I said, we're going to get back into the music. We got some great stuff coming up. Old Dominion on the way in just a little bit. Luke Bryan, he's coming up next.
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0: Let's get back into the music, kick off another long ride of new country with some Luke Bryan. This is Drink a Beer. You're listening to the GTA's number one country, KX96.

0: GTA's number one country, KX96. Here's Tucker Wetmore with Brunette and Old Dominion Hotel Key in there for us, too. Hey, it's Brian Cox here hanging out, taking you through your Wednesday night. We got a lot of great music to get to. Lainey Wilson with John Mayer coming up in just a little bit. We're going to get back into the music with some Megan Mulrooney. She's coming up next.
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0: GTA's number one country, KX96, airs to Neil Towns, Sunshine's Free, and Big Green Tractor, Jason Aldean, in there for us as well. Hey, it's Brian Cox here. We're making our way through your evening. We've got some great music to get to still, including some Dean Brody with the Wreck Laws and Zach John King coming up to get us back into the music here in just a few minutes. Hey, some big shows still to come. I know summer's winding down, but we got a lot of great shows on the way. KX96 presenting the Port Perry Fair, September 5th through the 7th, with the all-new event, the kickoff Friday night concert featuring the James Barker Band with special guest Robin Ottolini. This is taking place September the 4th. That's the Friday night. 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That's the Friday night of Labor Day.
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1: 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Here's Tim Hicks. No truck song and hands up. Jelly Roll's latest in there for us as well. Hey, it's Brian Cox here. John Party coming up. He's going to get us back into another long ride of new country in just a few minutes. Hey, heading to the CNE this weekend, maybe on Monday. Well, let's go to the X with KX. KX96 bringing you Dallas Smith with a surprise headliner presented by Rolling Stone Canada on the Bell Soundstage at the Band Shell on August 31st. That's Monday. Advance tickets on sale now. All of your CNE favorites are back. The Midway rides, the games, the tasty wacky treats, shopping, the air show, and a whole bunch more. Really is a great time at the X, including when you get your passes to get in, that includes the concerts with admission to the 2026 CNE. So hopefully we'll see you out. It's going to be a great, great weekend at the CNE.
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0: GTA's number one country, KX96. There's Thelma and James. Alternate ending and some Dolly Parton in there. Islands in the Stream, one of her biggest hits, of course, with Kenny Rogers. As I said earlier, still hard to believe Dolly gone at the age of 80. Hey, it's Brian Cox here. We got some Taylor Swift coming up. She's going to get us back into another long ride of new country in just a couple minutes. Hang tight.
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0: GTA's number one country, KX96. There's the latest from Luke Combs, Be By You, and the Zach Brown Band in there with Chicken Fried. Hey, it's Brian Cox here. Got some Luke Bryan coming up. He's going to get us back into another long ride of new country in just a few minutes. Hey, don't forget to keep an eye out on our Facebook page for crop updates from Derek Mann. He's going to be outstanding in a field. He's going to let us know what's in season at Select Durham Farm Fresh Farms and give you a chance to win some Farm Fresh goodies as well. So just keep an eye on that Facebook page and enter when you get to see that video from Derek and have some goodies for free. Always a good thing. Hey, we're going to get back into the music. As I said, we're going to kick off another long ride of new country. Some Luke Bryan on the way for us next.
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1: 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Hot Chili Peppers are co-writers on this song because of the You're My Butterfly Sugar Baby reference. 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

0: GTA's number one country, KX96. There's Brad Kissel, Drink About Me, and Worth Your Wild, Russell Dickerson in there for us, too. Hey, it's Brian Cox here hanging out on your Wednesday night. Got some Zach Top coming up. He's going to get us back into the music here in just a few minutes, so do stick around for that. What a gorgeous day today. Sunshine, blue skies, a little bit of a breeze to keep it fresh, and perfect for a round of golf, and that's exactly what I did this afternoon with a buddy, an old buddy, caught up and played a round of golf. Great condition, the golf course in Ashburn. I'm not going to say which course, but one of my favorites to go and play. So a great day to get out, and well, hoping for a fall season that extends the golf season. We can usually play till the end of October. Hope that's the case, because I haven't got out as much as I like to, and hopefully going to get out a little bit more. So if you're going out golfing, let me know. We're going to get back into the music. As I said, we got some Evan Burrison on the way. Zach Top coming up next.
1: What a night. Rave reviews, roaring sing-alongs, epic collaborations. Who here caught Chris Stapleton's All-American Roadshow at Rogers Stadium earlier this month? Oh. Well, you missed out. Well, fret not, friends. Chris is back to do it again on September 1st with special guests Zach Top and Ashley McBride. And you could score a pair of tickets to this Gotta Be At concert. Oh, that's smooth. It's Tennessee whiskey. All this week, join the KX Morning Ride with Ellison Archer for your first shot at these free tickets. Just be the ninth person to text us, Stapleton, and they're yours. If you miss out, no worries. You'll have chances all day long. And if Lady Luck comes through, you bring it home, Chris. With KX Country, Canada's number one country.
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0: Here we go, right back into the music with some Zach Top. Here's Good Times and Tan Lines.

0: GTA's number one country, KX96. There's Braden King. We got beer and the chicks. Goodbye Earl in there for us, too. Hey, it's Brian Cox here. We're in the middle of some great music. We got a whole bunch more coming up. Ella Langley with Morgan Wallen coming up in just a little bit. Post Malone with Blake Shelton. They're on the way for us next.
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0: GTA's number one country, KX96. There's a James Barker band with It's Working in Some Shaboozy in there for us too with Cowgirl. Hey, it's Brian Cox here hanging out on your Wednesday night. We got some Tucker Wetmore coming up to kick off another long ride of new country for us in just a few minutes. Hey, if you missed Chris Stapleton's All-American Roadshow Tour at Rogers Stadium earlier this month, well, we've got another chance for you. Chris Stapleton returning to Rogers Stadium September the 1st with special guests Zach Topp and Ashley McBride. All you have to do is just be the ninth person to text Stapleton to 905-427-9696 when you get the cue to do so, and you could instantly score a pair of tickets to the show. Yeah, that was a great one first time around. Looking forward to it. Not too far away now. Just under a week, if you can believe it. September 1st.
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0: 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Got some Jason Aldean coming up. Right now, Tucker Wetmore. Who told you that? On GTA's number one country, KX.

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0: Mackenzie Porter these days on GTA's number one country, KX96. Riley Green's latest, Think As You Drunk, in there for us too. Hey, it's Brian here hanging out, taking you through your Wednesday night. Got George Burge and Luke Bryan. They're all set to kick off another long ride of new country here for us in just a few minutes. Hey, don't forget to join us over in the K-Extras section. 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
0: Hey, we're kicking off another long ride of new country with some George Burge and Luke Bryan. Here's Ride, Ride, Ride.

0: GTA's number one country, KX96, there's Cameron Whitcomb, Kingdom of Fear, and somebody's daughter, Tennille Towns, in there for us, too. Hey, it's Brian here hanging out, taking you through your evening. We got some great music still to come. High Valley on the way. Gonna get back into the music with some Ella Langley coming up for us next.
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0: GTA's number one country, KX96. There's Josh Stumpf, Johnny Walker back to me, and South of Sanity's Act Top in there for us, too. Hey, it's Brian Cox here. We're making our way through your evening. We've got some great music still to come. We're going to kick off another long ride of new country with some Dustin Lynch coming up for us in just a few minutes. Hey, don't forget to join us tomorrow morning, the KX Morning Ride with Ellis and Archer back on the air. Of course, all your up-to-date traffic, weather, lots of great music to get your Monday, get your morning going, and a chance for you to win as well on Beat the Toaster. Up for grabs this week. You're going to get tickets and treats for two to check out a movie at Landmark Cinemas. So be sure to tune in tomorrow morning. It all starts just after 5:30 a.m. It's the KX Morning Ride with Ellis and Archer right here on KX 96.
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0: That does it for me. Lots of great music to get you to your morning. I want to send out a happy birthday to Valerie Cook. A happy heavenly birthday. Would have been her 40th birthday today. Yes, longtime listener of KX96. And more importantly, my baby sister. We get back into the music now with some Dustin Lynch, Small Town Boy.

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1: 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You didn't hear it from me. 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
1: That's what I'm talking about.
0: And free dinner? 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
1: What a night. Rave reviews, roaring sing-alongs, epic collaborations. Who here caught Chris Stapleton's All-American Roadshow at Rogers Stadium earlier this month? Oh, well, you missed out. Well, fret not, friends. Chris is back to do it again on September 1st with special guests Zach Topp and Ashley McBride. And you could score a pair of tickets to this Gotta Be At concert. All this week, join the KX Morning Ride with Ellison Archer for your first shot at these free tickets. Just be the ninth person to text us, Stapleton, and they're yours. If you miss out, no worries. You'll have chances all day long. And if Lady Luck comes through, you bring it home, Chris. With KX Country, Canada's number one country.

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0: 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Some of you are going to be so fired up for this show. 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

0: GTA's number one country, KX96, phone, keys, wallets. That's Lainey Wilson together with John Mayer, of all people. Good morning. It's 5:34. Okay, so Carolyn's away. Now Craig's away today. Who do we have? It's Nick. Good morning, Nick.
1: Good morning.
0: Yes. So happy to have you here.
1: I'm so happy to be here. A little
0: Are
1: bit
0: you
1: of a
0: really?
1: Last resort, eh? But we'll get it done.
0: Well, I'm glad you were in early because I slept in
1: yeah.
0: a little bit. I was up late last night.
1: Yeah, concert last night, eh?
0: I was at a concert last night and it was great.
1: Was it?
0: Yeah.
1: Did he play all the hits or what?
0: All the hits.
1: Nice.
0: And everyone, it was, wow, unbelievable. I don't mind telling you, it was Bryan Adams, who is one of my favorite artists of all time.
1: Nice. Okay.
0: He was the first song I ever played on the radio.
1: Okay, that's cool.
0: Straight from the heart. And he's from Kingston, and I started my career in Kingston, and so I interviewed him, and I, you know, I always felt like I had a connection with him.
1: That's cool.
0: I mean, you know, as much as it could be, but, and it was just great. I mean, wow, what a show last night. Packed. And hit after hit. Every song's a hit, right?
1: Yeah. I remember watching DVDs of Bryan Adams live at like the Budokan. We were talking about this a couple days ago. And like his yeah. band is always so tight.
0: Tight.
1: Really, tight. Really good.
0: Keith Scott, the guitar player, one of the best, most underrated guitar players.
1: Oh,
0: I mean,
1: yeah.
0: the guy is incredible. The whole band. Tight. You're right. That's a perfect word for it. It's just never a note missed. Never off key. He sounds exactly like his albums.
1: You know what? It's so funny you say that because I saw you post a picture on Facebook last night about going to the concert. And that was the first thing that came to mind is just like his live show sounds yeah. like it came right off the record.
0: He could have been playing a record. Could have been playing the songs from wherever.
1: Yeah. And especially these days, like there's a lot more like production behind live shows now. And even yep. back in the day, that Budokan show was like early 2000s.
0: Yeah.
1: Like, even then, tight.
0: Yeah. Yeah, that was the one in Japan. The Budokan mm-hmm. is a famous venue there, and it's just, it was unbelievable. Everybody knows every word. I mean, great. Great show. What awesome. More can you say?
1: Yeah. I don't know how you do it, though. That that late of a concert and then up here in the morning, hats off to you.
0: I'm a little tired this morning. Because then we went home, and my wife's like, let's watch videos. It's like, videos? We just saw them. It's like, okay. So then we're watching, you know, she's a huge Bryan Adams fan too.
1: That's awesome.
0: But,
1: might yeah. be the concert of the summer.
0: It was darn good. It was awesome. One of the best ones I've ever been to, ever.
1: Wow.
0: And I've been to a lot of shows, a lot of concerts, a lot of over the years. Yeah, that was really, really, really good. Everyone loved it. Didn't see a, it was just so positive, so happy, so friendly. And everyone knows every word, you know.
1: Mm-hmm.
0: Because he's been around for so long. And the age group, like, you know, 15 to 85.
1: That's so cool.
0: I know. It was great. Can we check traffic first?
1: Of course
0: we can. Let's do that, and then we'll get into what's going on in the world.
1: All right, sounds good.
0: Yeah.
1: Well, westbound 401 collector ramp at Leslie, there was a left lane closed because of a disabled vehicle. That's been cleared up. And moving well so far this morning on the major routes. 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
0: All right. Well, after last night, I don't even want to get into news because it's so negative all the time, but okay, we got to do it. What's going on in the world?
1: What's going on? Well, we'll start here in our yeah. territory here in Durham. Construction underway at the Oshawa GO train station. The province says this project's going to see two new tracks added. So obviously that's going to help out when things start moving in Bowmanville from there, then down to Oshawa, then all the way out to Toronto. Yeah, they're saying it's to support two-way all-day service on the Lakeshore East Line. But I'm not sure if you've heard of this, Jerry, and yep. something I'm interested in learning more about is the sure. old community... transit-oriented community they want to build at the Whitby GO station.
0: Oh, okay.
1: Did you see that?
0: No.
1: It's like they want to put up anywhere from like 4 to 5, I'm pretty sure, like 30 to 40-story condo buildings.
0: Whoa.
1: Yeah, it's... And obviously, you've driven around there, Park, Victoria Street.
0: Yep.
1: Traffic is already pretty tight. And like you're right near the 401 as well. So to have thousands and thousands of people move there, it's great. You know, that tells people, hey, use transit. You know,
0: Yeah.
1: But it'll be interesting to see.
0: Where is that exactly? Where are they talking about?
1: So you know where the Whitby GO station is, near the Victoria side parking lot?
0: Oh, yeah.
1: So the right side of that, I guess you could say. And then there's a couple houses.
0: Gotcha.
1: So they're going to wipe that out, build a couple condos, which obviously there's a need for housing. Let's not get around that. But let's hope they can make it work. They were asking the community for their input recently. But that's definitely an interesting development. That's for sure.
0: Wow. Okay.
1: What else do we got going? Doug Ford, he's in Sudbury today. He's expected to speak alongside Energy Minister Stephen Lecce. It comes days after he was obviously weighing in on Canada's tense trade negotiations with the U.S. And he's not held back how he feels about what's going on, that's for sure.
0: What part of his body did he want him to kiss now?
1: You know what I find really fun, though, about Doug Ford is that he's got a lot of, he compares himself to, animal qualities. Like, the other day, he was like, I've got skin of an alligator, eyes of an eagle. Yeah. It's just, it's so cool.
0: Yeah, I mean, you know. Forget the politics part of it. He's passionate.
1: Yeah, he is.
0: For sure.
1: That's good to see.
0: A lot of us are right now.
1: Absolutely.
0: A lot of us are, you know, I mean, I'm exhausted from all the stuff that's going on.
1: Me too.
0: It's just, I'm just tired of it. Just move on, please. Just go. Like, come on. Can we just move on to someone else? You know, like, it's just, it's tiring. It really is tiring.
1: Exactly. Yeah. And speaking of what's going on there, the feds are making some changes to their planned retaliatory tariffs on American goods after they were hearing concerns from Canadian industries. Basically, Finance Canada says seafood and fish products are being removed from the list, and that's to protect against broader economic harm. So things are happening. Let's just cross our fingers and hope that one day we'll say, hey, put it in the past, leave it there, and move forward all together, share the land, be happy together. And That's the goal for sure.
0: That's what we got to do.
1: Marine land, there's only one more move remaining for the whales and dolphins, and then there will be no more of those at marine land, the shuttered park. Yesterday, two belugas and Canada's last captive dolphins were loaded up and driven to Pearson to travel to their new home in Spain. And news broke yesterday, of course, one of the belugas that was transferred to an aquarium in Chicago died of dehydration. Geez. Yeah, I mean, it's great to hear that we found a home for these animals.
0: Yeah.
1: And it's tough. I mean, a move like that can't be easy for any sort of mammal, you know? Like I don't know if you ever watched the Free Willy movies?
0: Yeah, sure. We saw those.
1: Yeah, the first one when they move Willy from the tank and they take him to the water stuff.
0: Yeah.
1: Unbelievable. And that was behind a truck. Could you imagine putting a whale in an airplane?
0: In a plane, they have to do a low takeoff. Like, it can't be one of the ones where when you fly in a plane, you may not realize the level at which you climb. It's like it's a steep climb. And when you're sitting in your seat, you don't really feel it.
1: Right.
0: But if you look at the plane from the outside, you're on a really, really steep angle. Mm-hmm. So when they were transporting these animals, it has to be on a low, almost flat level. So a low, slow takeoff.
1: Mm-hmm.
0: Because they can't be having the water splash all over the place.
1: Right.
0: And I really feel bad for those animals. And for marine land, it was when I was growing up, or my kids were growing up, the jingle would come on the TV. There's a place I know in Ontario. The kids would run right to the TV and they'd touch the killer whales or whatever that they would show. And we would go there, and it was like, it seemed like a fun, happy place, and our one daughter got splashed and cried, and we laughed and, had to leave after, because that was it. That was the end of the day, because she was soaked. But it's a memory, and it's too bad.
1: It really is.
0: Mm-hmm. I don't know what happened, how they let it get that way, but that's it.
1: Leave it in the past, another one of those things, right?
0: Exactly.
1: All right, maybe we should move on a little bit to our Blue Jays.
0: Yes. A better day.
1: A better night.
0: But still, Where is everyone else in the hitting?
1: Yeah.
0: What's going on with this team?
1: I don't know. It's, I mean, I'd love for them to make the playoffs, don't get me wrong, but I just don't know if it's like, I can't handle another early exit or like an embarrassing loss in the playoffs again. It's just same team, just not the same field.
0: I don't see them winning. I don't see them making it. They're three back. They've got so many teams to climb over. They've lost Bieber. You know, yesterday Craig was saying, Bieber, yeah, but he's only got four starts. But that the point is, he may only have four starts, but now there are four games that they have to plug in all these bullpen people.
1: Right, and they're already taxed.
0: They're already taxed. And so that's a huge, I don't see how they're going to replace that.
1: It's tough. We'll see what happens.
0: They may squeak in on the skin of their nose, but I don't know.
1: I mean, on the brighter side, we did beat the record in hot dogs, Looney Tuesday.
0: Oh, is that right?
1: Over a million.
0: Over a million.
1: That's a lot of hot dogs. Only 499 million more, and we can pay Vladdy and call it a day.
0: Yeah. Yeesh. How did he do last night?
1: Not great. No. I mean, he can still hit the ball. His average is good for hitting, but like the home runs, like...
0: He hasn't hit a home run at home.
1: It's sad that that's going to be the narrative. That's going to be the thing we remember, the year he didn't hit a home run at home. Hopefully I can retract that and he hits one tonight.
0: I have a feeling in September he'll hit 10, you know?
1: Yeah, that would be cool.
0: We'll see.
1: Just opens right up.
0: That would be nice, but we're missing his bat for sure.
1: Absolutely.
0: Anything else?
1: I think that's it. That's it for now. We got news coming up at 6.
0: Right. You'll be working on that, and what else is going on? Let's see. Putting up condos, says one of our texters, that the average person can't afford. I don't know. I don't know what the prices are.
1: Yeah, it's me either, but I mean, you can go online, you can look at the pictures of like what they want to do, and yeah, we'll see. We'll see.
0: Again, I don't know. It is what it is, I guess. I don't know. I don't know who's paying for these, but
1: yeah, it's a provincial thing. I'm pretty sure it's not even like Whitby.
0: I see.
1: That's a part of it.
0: So. All right. Vlad went 0-for-4 with a walk.
1: Oh, beautiful.
0: And now someone else had one hit. He got a hit.
1: Oh, you know what? I think he did his first at bat. He got like an infield hit.
0: Oh, okay. Let's see. Another person said Vladdy sucked last night. Jeez.
1: That's kind of the narrative right now.
0: Wow.
1: You know, it's sad. It's just like, what happened?
0: He just looks, I don't know what it is. Here's the thing. So 2 years ago, I was all on the get rid of him train. Mm-hmm. You know, like this guy stinks. He couldn't hit. Then he came on late. And then last year had a really good year.
1: Yeah.
0: And especially in the playoffs, he was...
1: Unbelievable.
0: Unbelievable, right?
1: Like, yeah.
0: I mean, let's be honest. But this year, I don't know. He stinks.
1: Yeah,
0: he really
1: it's
0: does.
1: It's not happening.
0: No. And you can argue, well, 260, that's average. A 260 hitter, and that's good. A 265. That's not good enough when you're paying him that much money.
1: Yeah, if you're worth $500 million, it's not... You're not a 260 hitter.
0: Yeah, I don't know
1: you're
0: what
1: is... franchise guy.
0: I don't know what's going on, but... They're going to have to do something. Is it the hitting coach? Kind of thought he was good last year. Popkins?
1: Yeah, so he came from Minnesota, and Minnesota had a really good year. I think, remember that one year? Yep. It was a wild card we lost to them. So they kind of surged the 1 year Popkins was there, and then they fired him, or he left the team, one of the two. Mm. And that's when we picked him up. So it's interesting to see the team.
0: Same
1: the
0: thing.
1: 1 year they have him, they're great. The next year, where'd the hitting go?
0: Not good. I don't know. I don't know. Vladdy's not listening. I don't think he listens. He doesn't run. He doesn't hustle. You know, I have this argument with Craig all the time, and I understand Craig's points too. But I think he needs to sit once in a while. Just, nope, you're not going to play today.
1: Yeah.
0: He doesn't bring anything. In fact, when he was out with his little concussion thing, how did they do? They did great. They actually won... You know, 8 of 10 or something like that. So you
1: it's
0: tell
1: like
0: me.
1: The lineup, know. It looks like, can you believe that this team was in Game 7 of the World Series when like Vladdy was out and Springer wasn't there? And it was just like,
0: yeah, I don't,
1: but they were winning. They were doing well.
0: Yeah.
1: So we'll see what happens. That's it.
0: All right. Well, we got to run. And thank you, Nick. Nick is here for Craig today. Woo-hoo. Is it just today?
1: Yeah, just okay. Today.
0: All right. Let's get rolling, everybody. Happy Thursday.
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0: Josh Ross, GTA's number one country, KX96. Hey, how you look? Just going to check on traffic. Nick Hughes is in for Craig, who's in for Carolyn. It's a weird time of the year.
1: 401 eastbound collector between Vic Park and Kennedy. There are some heavy delays for construction in the area. Other than that, moving well so far this morning on the major routes. 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
0: All right. Thank you, Nick. 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

0: Quaker.
1: Yeah, John Party, boots off. Morning. Headphones on, ready to go, and Craig's away. I mean, I'm the only one who actually cares about the show, just so you know. Nick Hughes is here. Good morning.
2: Good morning, everybody. Yes. 401 eastbound collector between Vic Park and Kennedy. Delays have cleared. Other than that, major routes moving well this morning. The KX96 traffic patrol continues.
1: All right, Nick will be back with full news and sports coming up soon.
3: 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Our new company name is a direct attempt to keep his name alive in everything we do. If you've been through similar heartbreak, we hear you. The overwhelming change to life as we knew it is truly impossible to put into words. Our family only wishes we could go back and rearrange the things that we thought mattered most before tragedy simply did it for us. Perhaps this message catches you on a day where the gentle reminder comes in handy. Appreciate the little things because, speaking from experience, they're actually the biggest things we have in this life. Hope to meet you soon.
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6: Good morning. It's 6:02. I'm Nick Hughes with KX 96 News for Sunspace Sunrooms in Newcastle. Cloudy today, chance of showers, the high 26. It's going to feel like 31 with the humidity. It's 20 right now, and taking a look at traffic, 401 westbound at the 412 starting to bunch up. Other than that, major routes moving well so far on your morning commute. Making news this morning, the feds are making some changes to our planned retaliatory tariffs on American goods after hearing concerns from Canadian industries. Finance Canada says seafood and fish products are being removed from the list to protect against broader economic harm. Ottawa announced tariffs ranging from 15 to 50% on hundreds of U.S. exports and steeper levies on American steel and aluminum. Well, Doug Ford will be in Sudbury with the energy minister later this morning. He's toned down his attacks on Donald Trump after telling the U.S. president to kiss his backside.
7: And I usually don't use those words, but when your country's under attack and your province is under attack and this guy's just nothing but a bully, it resonated around the world.
6: The premier has called on all provinces to take a Team Canada approach to the latest U.S. tariff developments. Two men are facing charges years after a fatal shooting in Pickering. Back in 2023, gunshots rang out at a townhouse complex close to Kingston in Brock Road. A 17-year-old boy was killed. Police have now charged two people from Ajax and Pickering with second-degree murder. One suspect cannot be identified since they were underage at the time of the shooting. Construction is underway at the Oshawa GO train station. The province says the project will see two new tracks added to support two-way all-day service on the Lakeshore East line. Crews are also working on other infrastructure to support future electrification, along with a north platform, an extended south platform, and new pedestrian bridges and a bus loop. Only one more move remains before all the whales and dolphins are out of marine land. Yesterday, two belugas and Canada's last captive dolphins were loaded up and driven to Pearson to travel to their new home in Spain. News also broke yesterday that a beluga transferred 2 weeks ago to a Chicago aquarium died suddenly Tuesday evening with initial blood work indicating she was dehydrated. In sports, a three-run homer from Nathan Lucas in the sixth led the Jays to a 3-0 win last night over Kansas City. It also snapped the Royals' 9-game win streak. The Jays are now 3 games back of a wild card spot. The shorthanded Toronto Tempo lost 90-78 to the Storm in Seattle. And at the U.S. Open, Carolina Machova and Jakub Menšík won the mixed doubles title. It is 6:05. Your 5-day forecast is next.
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6: Here's your 5-day forecast. Cloudy, chance of showers, the high 26 today. Gonna feel like 31 with the humidity. Cloudy tonight, small chance of showers, cooling down to 13. Mix of sun and cloud tomorrow and Saturday, the high 24. Sunday, cloudy, small chance of showers, the high 24. And Monday, cloudy, small chance of showers, the high 23. Right now, 20 in Toronto, Port Perry, and Oshawa. 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
17: Nick the man is in for Craig. By the way, I demanded Nick to be the guy to fill in. I think you're the best. I do. Your mic's not on.
6: Ah, there see, it is. He's still a rookie.
17: Okay,
6: still
17: never
6: a
17: mind. Never mind. Everything I just said.
6: Oh.
17: Yeah. You just blew my point. No, I'm just kidding. You're the guy, man. You're the guy.
6: Well, thanks for having me. Yeah, happy to be here.
17: No
6: Good
17: problem.
6: Morning.
17: By the way, one of our great listeners, Carrie, and I have decided we're going to run the Blue Jays.
6: Oh, sweet.
17: We could do it better.
6: Okay.
17: Yeah.
6: Get us to the playoffs.
17: Yeah, we know what we're doing.

0: KCAA's number one country, KX96. There is Jelly Roll, hands up, and he may want to reconsider hosting Jimmy Kimmel again because...
1: Oh, yeah.
0: Did you hear about this?
1: Oh, I saw it.
0: He told a few jokes about, you know, their orange leader, and he was roasted, like people came out. I'm not listening to your music anymore. You told a joke about president. It's like, well, don't you have freedom of speech?
1: Yeah.
0: Like the people that want freedom of speech are the first to like say they're going to boycott if you use it.
1: Yeah.
0: Do you know what I mean? It's like, he's just doing a joke. Relax. So anyway, they, you know, we're going to boycott you. And he's like, and then, so then he had to come out and say, I don't care. I don't care. I'm doing jokes. It's a joke. It's funny. You know, I'm making fun of myself along with it. Anyway.
1: I think it's a little bit too late to say you're not going to listen to his music now. He's made it.
0: No, I mean, come on. So you like him. You loved him. You went to his concert. But because he said a few words that you didn't like, that's it. I'm done with him. I'm for freedom of speech. Until you say something I don't like.
1: Exactly.
0: Then you can't have it. It's just so weird, the times we're living in right now, I got to tell you. It's weird. We had some reports of showers in some areas this morning, although right now it's just cloudy and very pleasant outside. A nice warm temperature.
1: Yeah, it is nice.
0: It is. Let's get a check on traffic. Nick is in for Craig Smith.
1: All right, 401 westbound at the 412 starting to bunch up, but honestly, other than that this morning, moving well along the major routes. KX96 traffic brought to you in part by the Capitol Theater in Port Hope. Is Bella Manningham losing her grip on reality, or is it being loosened for her? Experience the iconic stage thriller Gaslight on now through September 6th. Tickets at capitoltheater.com. And again, if you see traffic trouble, you can call us or text us hands-free, 905-427-9696. The KX96 traffic patrol continues.
0: Yeah, look at this temperature right now. Is 20 degrees. We're going for highs of 26 today. And a chance of showers, so.
1: Yeah, it'll probably feel closer to 30, 31 with the humidity. But those are always the tough mornings when it's like 20 degrees at this hour of the day.
0: Oh, it's beautiful. It's beautiful.
1: Yeah, isn't it? Little bit, like a little sprinkle as I was coming in this morning. But
0: last night after the concert, we walked up a couple of blocks away from the TCC because ordering an Uber there would have been a nightmare, right? You would have been waiting and... There's like thousands of people. Mm-hmm. So we walked up two blocks, I think it was, up to Bond, and ordered an Uber. It was there in like 2 minutes. It was great.
1: Nice.
0: And it was nice and warm. Yeah, it was a great night. I'm just conversing here with several listeners. We're talking about the Blue Jays.
1: All right.
0: Here are the problems that I see.
1: Okay, let's hear them.
0: It's me. This is just me. What is Sanchez? Like, who is this guy? Remember the guy that dropped the fly ball? When Scherzer was on the mound, and it led to like five runs.
1: Yeah.
0: He sucks. He's horrible. He can't hit. He can't play outfield. And he has this weird move where if he's at the plate, and then if the ball is like when it's thrown in, he crouches down and does this weird move.
1: Yeah, it's
0: doing?
1: It's a knockoff Juan Soto thing. And
0: is that what it is?
1: Yeah, and honestly, my question is, like, there's so much talent sitting in AAA right now.
0: Yeah.
1: And if guys are doing stuff like that, like, put somebody else in. We're not in, like, a race. Well, we are in a race right now. Yeah. I don't feel like it's a race. I feel like we're just kind of, like, peeking at a nightmare a little bit,
0: We're not going to the playoffs. Let's be honest. We're three back. Too many teams to climb over. If we make it, it's a miracle, but okay, it could happen. Someone said, how is Sanchez there over Schneider, David Schneider?
1: Yeah.
0: I'm not a David Schneider fan. I've said this many times. I don't think he's a good enough hitter. However, he gives the team a spark. There's something about the guy. It's the mustache. The fans love him. He'll dive and catch a ball. You know, I'd rather have that than Sanchez letting a ball drop.
1: Yeah, exactly.
0: So, okay, David Schneider, all right, fine. Bring him back.
1: Yeah. Yeah, especially when, like, you know, a player makes a play like that, like a big misplay, earn five earned runs off of it. You got to send a message.
0: Yeah.
1: You can't do that.
0: Right.
1: Sit down, Schneider, come on up, Pink Pony Club, play the song.
0: And is that his walk-up song?
1: Yeah, that's his thing. So when he hits the ball, you'll see him at the base. He'll do like the old
0: That's what that is.
1: Yeah.
0: Okay, I wonder what that was. All right.
1: Uh,
0: that That's great. The other guy I'd put in there more, and for whatever reason he's not getting enough, is McAdoo.
1: It's true.
0: All he does is hit. And yet I look over and there he's not on the line. And then I go and I tune in. Where's Springer? They went through the line, but I didn't see Springer. Oh, it's another night off. Dude, it's go time. Now.
1: Yeah, it's like he's using Lou Days or something like that. Like, no, we need you.
0: Yeah, like, suck it up, buttercup. Let's go.
1: Yeah, like, what are we saving it for? The playoffs that might not happen?
0: I mean, you know, I would just look at the guys. This, first of all, I think our manager has done an amazing job.
1: Mm-hmm.
0: Look what he's had to deal with. This pitcher goes down. That pitcher goes down. Barger's out. Like, this guy, he must be pulling his hair out.
1: Oh, for sure.
0: You know? I think he's done a good job, but my goodness, some of the guys we've got, what is going on here?
1: Yeah.
0: I don't know.
1: It's sad when the big story right now is the million hot dogs.
0: That's the big story.
1: That's the big, big story.
0: Looney dogs, baby.
1: A million of them.
0: Was that in one night? No, that can't
1: No,
0: be.
1: No. That's since like the beginning
0: since
1: of the
0: beginning of the night. Okay.
1: That's crazy.
0: That is a lot of hot dogs. That's, yeesh. That's not good.
1: No.
0: That's not good on the plumbing system, I'll tell you that. Next day. All right, Nick is in here for Craig, and we've got Chris Stapleton concert tickets, chances to win all day today, so keep listening. Stay with us.
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0: Good morning. It is early. Especially if you went to a concert last night like I did. Here's Evan Burrison, Southside is Sober on KX96.

0: Well, that was fast. GTA's number one country, KX96. Evan Burrison, south side of Sober. Good morning. See what happens when, like, I've pretty much cut back my drinking through the week. I'm not drinking.
1: All right.
0: And then last night, it was we went to the Bryan Adams concert, and we had a few drinks. It was like, we're celebrating. Come on.
1: Yeah.
0: And then this morning, I'm like, whoa.
1: There it is.
0: And then I went, you know what? Now it's making me realize I don't like drinking anymore.
1: Yeah, you know what? I stopped like a couple of, like almost 2 months ago now.
0: Is
1: it's
0: that
1: like,
0: right?
1: You just feel a little bit more alive, you know?
0: Honestly, the last couple of weeks I've felt better than I ever have.
1: Yeah.
0: So.
1: It's the scaries that get me.
0: Yeah.
1: Don't want to deal with that.
0: Nope. What's going on out there?
1: All right, 401 westbound at the 412, bunching up to Salem. Also some volume closer to the DVP on that 401 westbound. DVP southbound also starting to slow down a bit at the 401. Other than that, moving well on the major routes this morning. 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If you see traffic trouble, you can call us or text us hands-free. 905-427-9696. 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
0: And we will get back to Nick. He's got a full news and sports package coming up in just a few minutes.
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0: Well, it's been a couple of days, but still feeling the loss of Dolly Parton, so why not? Let's play another song. Here's 9 to 5, KX96. 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

0: Good morning, it's 6:31. I'm Nick Hughes with KX96 News. Cloudy today, chance of showers, the high 26. It's going to feel like 31. It's 20 right now. And taking a look at traffic, 401 westbound at the 412, starting to bunch up a bit, clearing up around Salem, and then also some volume closer to the DVP. DVP southbound also starting to slow down a bit at the 401. Making news this morning, Ottawa is recalling some of the retaliatory tariffs on the U.S. They're scrapping seafood and fish products from the list after getting feedback from Canadian industries. They say it's to protect against broader economic harm. The feds are still imposing levies ranging from 15 to 50% on hundreds of other U.S. exports and increasing duties on American steel and aluminum. Doug Ford is in Sudbury today, where he's expected to speak this morning alongside Energy Minister Stephen Lecce. Ford's trip to northeastern Ontario comes after days of weighing in on Canada's tense trade negotiations with the U.S. The premier hasn't held back how he feels about Donald Trump calling him a loser and a bully earlier this week. Police are laying second-degree murder charges years after a teenager was shot and killed in Pickering. It happened at a housing complex near Kingston and Brock back in June of 2023. Officers say a 17-year-old boy died at the scene, and earlier this week, they caught up with the two men from Ajax and Pickering. One of them was underage when the shooting happened. The province is breaking ground on a major construction project at the Oshawa GO Station. They're building two new tracks and preparing for future electrification. The construction also includes a new north platform, an extended south platform, new pedestrian bridges, and a bus loop. And nearly all the whales are gone from Marineland in Niagara Falls. There's only one more move to go before the shuttered attraction's remaining animals are in their new homes in the U.S. and Spain. Yesterday, two belugas and Canada's last captive dolphins made their trip to Spain, and we also found out a beluga transferred 2 weeks ago to a Chicago aquarium died suddenly Tuesday evening. Well, the Blue Jays snapped Kansas City's 9-game win streak with a 3-0 victory last night. Nathan Lucas hit a 3-run shot in the sixth. The rubber match goes tonight at the Dome. Spencer Arrighetti gets the start. Another loss for the Toronto Tempo. They fell to Seattle 90-78. And Karolina Machova and Jakub Menšík won the mixed doubles title at the U.S. Open. It's 6:34. Your 5-day forecast is next.
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0: Here's your 5-day forecast. Cloudy, chance of showers, the high 26 today. It's going to feel like 31 with the humidity. Cloudy tonight, small chance of showers, cooling down to 13. Mix of sun and cloud tomorrow and Saturday, the high 24. Sunday, cloudy, small chance of showers, the high 24. And Monday, cloudy, small chance of showers, the high 23. Right now, it's 19 in Mississauga and Markham, 20 in Whitby. 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
3: Nick is in for Craig. Craig's just off for the day. He's helping, I think he's helping somebody move, right?
0: Yeah.
3: He's a nephew or something? Yeah. Wow, he's a great guy.
0: Great guy.
3: Yep. That wouldn't help me move, though. I asked him.
0: I was just going to say, I know who to call when I move.
3: He said, I got to do my hair that day.
0: Yeah.
3: Something else planned. But that's always the call you get, right?
0: Yeah.
3: Hey, I got to move. It's like, the worst thing ever, moving.
0: And it's always the days when, like, you had nothing planned, yeah, and you're just going to relax.
3: Always, yep, the hottest or the wettest or coldest day there is, right?

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1: Hey, this is Kenny Chesney, and this is my new song, Carry On.
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0: Kenny Chesney, Carry On, GTA's number one country, KX96. We're carrying on here. It's Thursday morning already, Friday Junior. Yes, baby.
1: Where's summer going?
0: Yeah, it's really gone by quickly. This is probably one of the fastest summers I've ever seen.
1: I still can't believe it's, what, August 27th today.
0: Oh, stop.
1: Oh, wow.
0: I know. Yeah. Crazy. All right. Well, Nick is in for Craig Smith, and obviously the only member of the three-person morning show that cares to be here is me, but that's okay. They can have their time off. Don't tell him I said that.
1: No. We'll all keep that a secret.
0: Yeah, what's going on out there?
1: All right, we got reports of a crash at Simcoe and Bloor in Oshawa causing some delays. 401 westbound, bunching up at the 412. We've also seen some volume closer to the DVP just past McCowan. And DVP southbound also starting to slow down a bit at the 401. 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The KX96 Traffic Patrol continues.
0: By the way, I love Nichols Tirecraft. Yep, I've been there.
1: Oh, yeah?
0: Use their services. They're great. Yeah, good people.
1: All right.
0: So what is something adults warned you about as a kid that turned to be complete BS? Remember when you were a kid growing up, hey, don't do this because this will happen.
1: Wow. What was I told not to do? There was lots of things I was told not to do.
0: Or common fallacies, things that aren't true. The Bermuda Triangle.
1: That's one.
0: When I was growing up, I thought everything was going to disappear into the Bermuda Triangle. If you flew anywhere near it, your plane was going to go missing.
1: Yeah.
0: Like, how did people fly into Bermuda then?
1: Yeah. Exactly.
0: Right?
1: Yeah, it doesn't make sense.
0: I mean, complete BS. Your permanent school record will follow you forever. Oh, that's going to be on your record. Remember your principal would say that or whatever. Really? No, they don't care. Nobody checks your high school record.
1: Yeah.
0: I want to see what he had in his locker. let's see. Swallowing chewing gum. Will stay in your stomach for 7 years.
1: Yeah, that and like watermelon seeds, and like a watermelon will grow in your belly if you swallow a seed. That was another one.
0: Silly. You won't be able to use a calculator in the real world. Yes, you will.
1: Yeah.
0: Well, now you've got AI. It on your. Now it's your phone too.
1: Yeah, exactly.
0: Yeah, you type in something in AI, it comes up. What else? Sitting too close to the TV will ruin your eyes. I don't think that is true. No, I think your eyes just are going to do what they're going to do.
1: Maybe they adjust as you watch.
0: Oh, but here's one. When I was a kid, I thought for sure I was going to get caught in quicksand.
1: Okay.
0: Every single show, movie involves somebody getting in quicksand, and at the last minute they'd find a vine and pull themselves out in the jungle somewhere.
1: Oh, a vine just randomly appears.
0: That wasn't obviously a thing in your generation.
1: Yeah, quicksand.
0: Quicksand.
1: Never thought there was any around here, so I was never really as scared of it. But
0: right. How about this one? Razor blades and Halloween candy. Remember that story that would go around?
1: Yeah.
0: Don't eat the apples. They put razor. Not one incident of that ever happened.
1: Huh.
0: Like, there's no reported incidents of razor blades and needles and stuff. Maybe once or something, but very, very, very rare.
1: Here's a big one I got a lot growing up.
0: Yeah.
1: You act bad as a kid, you're going to get coal for Christmas.
0: Yes,
1: of course. I acted bad, but I don't think I ever got coal.
0: No, you never got coal.
1: No.
0: No.
1: Maybe there's like a storage room somewhere with a bunch of my coal just waiting for one Christmas.
0: Yeah. You can't have your interior light on while driving. That's not true.
1: Really?
0: Yeah, I can.
1: I thought it was like distracting to other drivers.
0: Nope.
1: But you can have it on. Okay. Yeah,
0: apparently you can. Swimming right after eating would make you drown. Okay. Stupidest thing ever. Oh, you can't go in swimming. Wait a half an hour. Well, what's a half an hour going to do? Make me a better swimmer?
1: I mean, like you could get a cramp.
0: You could get a cramp anytime. And let's see. Wet hair in the cold. It's going to get you sick. If your hair gets wet, you go outside when it's cold, you're going to get sick. Nope.
1: No way.
0: I once had a doctor tell me that. We had, when our first child was born, she had this really bad chest infection. And we were like, oh, we don't want to take her outside. And the doctor goes, let me tell you something. You could give her a bath. She could be soaking wet. Take her outside, drive across the frozen lake, and it's not going to make the cold any worse.
1: Right.
0: It's a cold. It's silly. So what are some of the fallacies, some of the things that you learned as a child that are not true?
1: Excited to hear what everyone's got to say.
0: Well, I can tell you what Derek said, of course. Getting hairy palms. Derek, dude, come on. Don't stand in front of the microwave.
1: Oh, that's not real. I've been told to stay away from it.
0: Did you hear that one?
1: Oh, yeah.
0: I haven't heard that one.
1: Stay far away from that thing when it's on.
0: Is that really? But go ahead and eat the food you just put in it.
1: Yeah.
0: You could drown in a cup of water if it went down the wrong way. Well, maybe, but not likely. Let's see. If you sit too close to the TV, you'll go blind. Yeah. That's another one. You have to wait an hour before I go swimming, someone else said. If you cross your eyes for too long, they'll stay like that.
1: I heard that one in the funny faces too. Yeah.
0: Yeah. No, they won't. Somebody said, my mom warned us that every wild animal had rabies. So if you went near them, they'd bite you and give it to you. You'd have rabies. I've heard that one too.
1: Yeah.
0: Let's see. If you sit on cold concrete, you get hemorrhoids. I think you can get hemorrhoids from sitting, for sure. And if you eat lots of carrots, it will help your eyes. Huh. See, I don't know, because carrot comes from the word carotene, mm-hmm. right? Which helps your eyes. Mm-hmm. So I have to look into that one. I will look into that one. That's great. Thank you very much for bringing that up. If you pick your nose, your finger will get stuck.
1: That's actually happened a couple times. Just kidding.
0: Okay.
1: I mean, who knows?
0: Yeah. Weird things can happen, but most of these are just complete nonsense.
1: Yeah.
0: And just go about your life. You'll be fine. Right. Or if we were out playing in the summertime and a thunderstorm would come, we'd ride our bikes home, but not touch the handlebars,
1: because
0: we were afraid
1: that
0: if the lightning struck, it was going to hit your hand, like for whatever reason. Like the dumbest thing ever. And then I always said, yeah, well, we have rubber tires, so we're grounded. Uh-huh. So it's okay. Anyway, or my mom used to say, get off the phone. There's a thunderstorm coming. Like it's going to come through the phone.
1: Yeah.
0: Probably not true. Keep them coming. There's lots of them. People have all these weird things. Your parents told you. They lied to you. And what did you believe when you were a kid?
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0: Tella Langley, pick a state. I'm there. Choosing Texas, KX96, right?
1: Yeah.
0: It's going to be mainly cloudy today. There's a chance of showers. Not a washout. 26 will be our high. It's nice. It's already 20 degrees.
1: Nice.
0: Nick is in for Craig Smith.
1: Good morning. Okay, checking traffic. Highway 401 eastbound express at Keele. One right lane and right shoulder is closed due to a disabled vehicle. Eastbound Gardner at Park Lawn Road. Right lane blocked because of a stalled vehicle. 401 westbound bunching up at the 412. And the DVP really starting to slow down from the 401 and then picking up again at Lawrence. KX96 traffic is brought to you in part by Red Barn Bingo in Oshawa. Thrills await. Three sessions daily, Friday and Saturday nights, 6:45. Two $1,000 jackpots must go. 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RedBarnBingo.ca, license 15479. The KX96 traffic patrol continues.
0: My man, Nick, is coming up news and sports, top of the hour. Stick around.
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2: Good morning. It's 7:03. I'm Nick Hughes with KX96 News. Cloudy today, there is a chance of showers, the high 26, but it's going to feel like 31 with the humidity. It's 20 right now, and taking a look at traffic, 401 eastbound express at Keele, we've got one right lane and right shoulder closed due to a disabled vehicle. Eastbound Gardner at Park Lawn Road, right lane is blocked with a stalled vehicle. 401 westbound, bunching up at the 412 and the DVP really starting to slow down from the 401 and then picking up again at Lawrence down to the Gardner. Making news this morning, the feds are making some changes to our planned retaliatory tariffs on American goods after hearing concerns from Canadian industries. Finance Canada says seafood and fish products are being removed from the list to protect against broader economic harm. Ottawa announced tariffs ranging from 15 to 50% on hundreds of U.S. exports and steeper levies on American steel and aluminum. Doug Ford will be in Sudbury with the energy minister later this morning. He's toned down his attacks on Donald Trump after telling the U.S. president to kiss his backside.
3: And I usually don't use those words, but when your country's under attack and your province is under attack and this guy's just nothing but a bully, it resonated around the world.
2: The premier has called on all provinces to take a Team Canada approach to the latest U.S. tariff developments. Two men are facing charges years after a fatal shooting in Pickering. Back in 2023, gunshots rang out at a townhouse complex that's close to Kingston and Brock Road. A 17-year-old boy was killed, and police have now charged two people, one from Ajax, one from Pickering, with second-degree murder. One suspect cannot be identified since they were underage at the time of the shooting. Construction is underway at the Oshawa GO Train Station. The province says the project is going to see two new tracks added, and that's going to support two-way all-day service on the Lakeshore East Line. Crews are also working on their infrastructure to support future electrification, along with a north platform, an extended south platform, new pedestrian bridges, and a bus loop. And only one more move remains before all the whales and dolphins are out of marine land. Yesterday, two belugas and Canada's last captive dolphins were loaded up and driven to Pearson Airport to travel to their new home in Spain. News also broke yesterday that a beluga transferred 2 weeks ago to a Chicago aquarium died suddenly Tuesday evening, with initial blood work indicating she was dehydrated. Well, a three-run home run from Nathan Lucas in the sixth inning led the Blue Jays to a 3-0 win last night over the Kansas City Royals. It also snapped the Royals' 9-game win streak. The Jays are now 3 games back of a wild-card spot. The shorthanded Toronto Tempo lost 90-78 to the Storm in Seattle last night. And at the U.S. Open, Karolina Muchova and Jaka Menchik won the mixed doubles title. It's 7:06. Your 5-day forecast is next.
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2: Here's your 5-day forecast. Cloudy, chance of showers, the high 26. Going to feel like 31 with the humidity today. Cloudy tonight, small chance of showers, cooling down to 13. Mix of sun and cloud tomorrow and Saturday, the high 24. Sunday, cloudy, small chance of showers, the high 24. And Monday, cloudy, small chance of showers, the high 23. Right now, it's 20 in Port Perry and Bowmanville, 19 in Brampton. 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
1: Hi. Thank you, Nick. Nick, my man. Nick is
2: Pitch
1: in.
2: Hitting.
1: Yep. He's in for Craig. Craig's away today helping someone, help a family member. He's a good man, good heart. Carolyn's away on vacation. So, you know, somebody's got to care about the show.
2: Somebody.
1: I guess it's me. You know? don't tell them I said that. And by the way, speaking of Carolyn, I want to thank one of our great listeners, Carolyn, who brought in two backpacks full of stuff, school supplies, Operation Backpack, underway. Thank you so much.

0: number one country, KX96, Riley Green. Go ahead, change my mind. Well, how about changing the weather? It's going to be cloudy today, unfortunately, with some showers. But overall, you might be able to get out there and enjoy some of it because it's not going to be a washout. 26 is going to be our high, sort of those hit and miss showers. 31 with the humidex. Right now, it's a very, very pleasant 20 degrees. It was not bad. Nice. Yeah.
1: I'll take it.
0: How'd you feel on the way in? It was nice, right?
1: Oh, yeah. As soon as I got out of the car, there was a little bit of showers this morning, but like that just adds to a little bit of a cool effect in the morning, you know?
0: Yeah. Well,
1: it's nice.
0: We have the cool effect just by being here on this morning show.
1: Yeah, Nick, I was going to say that. I didn't want to be too high on ourselves, but, you know.
0: That's okay.
1: Having a time.
0: I'll do that. That's fine. What's going on out there?
1: All righty. 401 Eastbound Express at Kiel. There is one right lane and right shoulder closed due to a disabled vehicle. Eastbound Gardner at Park Lawn Road. We've got a right lane blocked due to a stalled vehicle. 401 westbound bunching up at the 412 and DVP really slow from the 401 to Lawrence and moving well from Lawrence to the Gardner. KX96 traffic brought to you in part by Volt Raceway in Bowmanville. 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Hands-free, 905-427-9696. The KX96 traffic patrol continues.
0: Shane, I went to the concert last night at the TCC, and one of the great things is, well, first of all, my wife bought tickets for the show. She's a huge fan.
1: Right.
0: So we're both fans. We go, and before we go, I get a message in the morning, and it's like a guy from a record company. Hey, just got a couple of seats. I know you're a fan. Do you want to go?
1: Nice.
0: I said, okay, let me think about this. Yes. Yeah. Because when the record company offers you tickets, it's going to be good.
1: Oh, yeah.
0: Right?
1: So you were pretty close, I bet, right?
0: Well, the funny thing is, so I go, okay, yes. He goes, okay, they'll be waiting at the box office in your name. Great. So then I said, well, what are we going to do with these other two tickets? So we called friends of ours and they go, yeah, we want to go. Absolutely. So, okay, we pick up the physical tickets at the box office, and then we wait for them. They show up. We get them in. We couldn't transfer the tickets. I don't know. It confuses me. Share tickets or whatever it is. Manager tickets. It wasn't coming up. Can't get to the website. I'm like, oh, well, come on. Why is this so hard? And then I have these physical tickets, and I thought, this is the way it should still be.
1: You're right.
0: Physical tickets. You have them. You can put them in a glass case. I was at the concert. Maybe you get an autograph. Right? Yeah,
1: absolutely.
0: Didn't you say you went to a concert and you still have the tickets?
1: Yeah, I went to a concert like way back in like the early 2000s with my dad.
0: Yeah.
1: Back when it was like before the Bud stage? Was it the amp?
0: Whatever it was, yeah.
1: Anyway, yeah. Bachman Cummings concert.
0: Oh my
1: God. We got a t-shirt. I got the physical ticket still.
0: Yeah.
1: And it's on the wall in a photo frame.
0: On the wall. Every time you look at it, I remember being
1: exactly.
0: at the concert.
1: Exactly.
0: You get it on your phone. Now it's like, then it's gone.
1: It's gone. Yeah. It's sometimes gone. Convenience is just not the answer. And like, what's more convenient about an app compared to like the physical ticket?
0: Right. I would have loved to have the World Series ticket from last year. Oh. We went to game one with the Grand Slam, Barger. They won. They beat the Dodgers. They killed them. I don't have that ticket. It's gone.
1: Yeah,
0: it's in the ether.
1: That's interesting.
0: You know? And so I wish that was one thing that they would still give you an option of actually having the physical ticket.
1: I wonder if you ask, like, hey, I'd really enjoy to have my physical ticket. Can I pick it up at box office or something?
0: Well, they still print them because I've got one from last night. I'm keeping that one. So anyway,
1: nice.
0: That's one thing I really do miss. All right, Carolyn is in Craig's away. We missed them, but hey, Nick's doing a great job. We've got Beat the Toaster coming up, and we'll do that in just a couple of minutes for caller 3 at 905-427-9696.
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0: Good morning. Ooh, that loon. I love that sound. It's 7:22, and Nick is here. He's in for Craig.
10: Good morning.
0: Yeah, hang out with us here for Beat the Toaster, okay?
10: Of course.
0: We're going to play. We've got, who do we have on the line? It's, is it Nick? Nick, hello?
11: It's Nick. Hi, yes.
10: Wow.
0: We have two Nicks. Nick, say hi to Nick.
10: How you doing, Nick?
11: Hey. Good, Nick. How you doing?
10: I'm doing great, Nick. How are you, Nick?
11: Oh, pretty good.
0: Wait a minute.
11: Always good when you meet another Nick.
10: This is cool.
0: I have to ask, though, are you both Nicholases?
10: Yes, I am.
11: Great. Yes.
0: Oh.
10: Okay. Wow.
0: Okay. I like it. Either one
11: Nick is our alter ego.
10: Yeah.
0: All right. Well, listen, Nick, we're playing for movie passes and treats for two people. So after a busy day at the office or at work, you do good work. You get to go to a movie, relax for a few hours, sit there, a nice comfy chair, eat some popcorn on us. Okay, you ready?
11: I'd love it. All awesome. Right. Ready.
0: Here we go, Nick. The category. When we push down the toaster, give us five places that have the word new in their name. Five places, states, cities, towns that have new in their name. Get ready, get set, and go.
11: We've got Newmarket, Newcastle, New Hampshire, New York, New England.
0: That's it. That's it. There we go.
10: You're doing all of us Nick's proud, Nick.
0: Yep. All the Knicks are
11: I live in Newcastle, so I had a bit of an edge on that one.
0: There you go. Newtonville. That's not that far away either.
11: Right, oh, there you go. Yeah, I should have gone with that before the state.
0: All good, man. All good. Yeah, right. All right. Yeah, we're trying to keep it in Canada here. But anyway, good job, and we'll get this out to you. Have a great day today, Nick.
11: Thank you guys very much. You're so fun to listen to every day.
0: I love it. Thanks, buddy. Take care.
11: All right. Thank you.
0: Appreciate it. Yep. That's Nick with Nick.
10: Wow.
0: How often? What are the odds of that?
10: Yeah, a special Thursday morning with Nick covering for Carolyn and Craig, and another Nick is just happens to be on the air.
0: Unbelievable. Maybe our winner of Chris Stapleton tickets will be Nicky.
10: A Nicholas in disguise.
0: Russell Dickerson, KX96.

0: delicious of GTA's number one country, KX96, worth your wild. Sid the Kid texted us and said she's got three Nicks and a Rick at her work.
1: Wow, that could probably get confusing,
0: That's very confusing. Sunshine and cloud mix early part of the day. Mostly cloudy with showers off and on. Not a washout, but still not great. 26 is going to be the high. Right now it's 20 degrees.
1: All right, checking the drive. The disabled vehicle on the right shoulder of the 401 Express eastbound at Keel, it's now cleared. Eastbound Gardner at Park Lawn Road, right lane blocked due to a stalled vehicle. 401 westbound bunching up at the 412 and the DVP really slow from the 401, picking up around Lawrence down to the Gardner. KX96 traffic is brought to you in part by Sail. 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Hands-free, 905-427-9696. The KX96 Traffic Patrol continues.
0: Nick's in the newsroom this morning. We've got him an update coming up in just a few minutes.
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0: Here's Kelsey Ballerini, Hole in the Bottle. That's what happened to me last night. Whoops. KX96.

0: Good morning. It's 7:32. I'm Nick Hughes with KX96 News for Canada Flooring and Rugs in Whitby. Cloudy today. There is a chance of showers. The high 26. It's going to feel like 31 with the humidity. It's 20 right now. And taking a look at traffic, eastbound Gardner at Park Lawn Road, the right lane is blocked due to a stalled vehicle. 401 westbound bunching up at the 412 and the DVP slow from the 401, picking up around Lawrence to the Gardner. Making news this morning, Ottawa is recalling some of the retaliatory tariffs on the U.S. They're scrapping seafood and fish products from the list after getting feedback from Canadian industries. They say it's to protect against broader economic harm. The feds are still imposing levies ranging from 15 to 50% on hundreds of other U.S. exports and increasing duties on American steel and aluminum. Doug Ford is in Sudbury today, where he's expected to speak this morning alongside Energy Minister Stephen Lecce. Ford's trip to northeastern Ontario comes after days of weighing in on Canada's tense trade negotiations with the U.S. The premier hasn't held back how he feels about Donald Trump, calling him a loser and a bully earlier this week. Police are laying second-degree murder charges years after a teenager was shot and killed in Pickering. It happened at a housing complex near Kingston and Brock Road back in June of 2023. Officers say a 17-year-old boy died at the scene. Earlier this week, they caught up with two men from Ajax and Pickering. One of them was underage when the shooting happened. The province is breaking ground on a major construction project at the Oshawa GO Station. They're building two new tracks and preparing for future electrification. The construction also includes a new north platform, an extended south platform, new pedestrian bridges, and a bus loop. While nearly all the whales are gone from Marineland in Niagara Falls, there's only one more move to go before the shuttered attraction's remaining animals are in their new homes in the U.S. and Spain. Yesterday, two belugas in Canada's last captive dolphins made their trip to Spain, and we also found out a beluga transferred 2 weeks ago to a Chicago aquarium died suddenly Tuesday evening. While the Blue Jays snapped Kansas City's 9-game win streak with a 3-0 victory last night, Nathan Lucas hit a 3-run shot in the 6th inning. The rubber match goes tonight at the Dome. Spencer Arrighetti gets the start. Another loss for the Toronto Tempo. They fell to Seattle 90-78. And Karolina Machova and Jakub Mencik won the mixed doubles title at the U.S. Open. It's 7:34. Your 5-day forecast is next.
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0: Here's your 5-day forecast. Cloudy, chance of showers. The high 26, feeling like 31 today. Cloudy tonight, there is a small chance of showers, cooling down to 13. Mix of sun and cloud tomorrow and Saturday, the high 24. Sunday, cloudy, small chance of showers, the high 24. And Monday, cloudy, small chance of showers, the high 23. Right now, it's 19 in Toronto, 17 in Richmond Hill, and 20 in Ajax. 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

0: CTA's number one country, KX96. It's Shaboozy and Cowgirl. Don't you feel like you're in an Irish pub when you hear that song? It's just, it's got that Celtic feel to it.
1: Yeah, all Shaboozy stuff is really like, get you moving a little bit.
0: I love it. It makes you feel like you're in a live atmosphere.
1: Yeah.
0: And you can be in a live atmosphere. Chris Stapleton, there is a show you want to be at. And we'll give those tickets away in just a second here. But first, we've got Nick Hughes with all our news, sports, and traffic, too. In for Craig, who's not here today, who was in for Carolyn. So, you know, it's vacation time. It's
1: that time of year.
0: It's on the air.
1: All righty. Having a look at your commute this morning. 401 westbound express at Liverpool and Pickering. We got a right lane and right shoulder closed due to a disabled vehicle. 401 westbound express as well at Bayview. Disabled vehicle, one right lane and right shoulder are closed. And the DVP, really slow from the 401, but picks up around Lawrence to the Gardner. 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
0: And a shout-out to Cheryl from Oshawa. Cheryl is on her way to see Chris Stapleton next Tuesday. It's at Rogers Stadium, and we have more tickets to give away today and tomorrow as well. For the big show, it's Chris Stapleton again at Rogers Stadium. So good luck and keep listening. We have some shout-outs to get to. We'll do that in just a couple of minutes. Hang on.
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0: All right, 7:48. Let's do some shout-outs. A quick celebrities celebrating today. Blake Jenner is 34. Aaron Paul. He was Jesse Pinkman in Breaking Bad.
1: Yo, Mr. White.
0: Yep. To me, best show ever made on TV. I was late to the party, but oh my gosh.
1: Yeah, I'll totally agree with that. Amazing
0: so good,
1: show.
0: Right? Oh, Cesar Millan is 57. Isn't he the something whisperer?
1: Yeah, the dog whisperer.
0: Dog whisperer, right.
1: Until he gets bit.
0: Yes. Downtown Judy Brown, she was on MTV. She's 63. Pee Wee Herman.
1: Oh, that's a big birthday.
0: Okay. How old? Now, let me ask you a question. How old do you think he is? He's dead.
1: Whoa, what?
0: Yeah. Yeah, that's what I thought. I said, I want to see how old he is. I forgot that. He's gone. Wow, passed away in 2023. Jeff Cook from Alabama. He's no longer with us. Would have been his birthday. Barbara Bach. She was an actress. She was one of the Bond girls, I believe.
1: Okay.
0: And was married to Ringo Starr of the Beatles. And she is still with us, 79 years old. There you go. Okay, so went to a concert last night. We were on the floor. And, of course, the world's tallest person always.
1: Yeah.
0: Always. They find it. Where's Jerry sitting? I'm buying a ticket right in front of him. Every friggin' time. So what do you got for me, Nick?
1: There might be a bit of a solution for that.
0: Let's hear it.
1: Heard this online.
13: We need to introduce height zones at concerts. If you're 5'5" or under, first front rows, taller than that to the back, mate. You know, in amusement parks, you have the meter where you can stand up, get measured. You know, if you're allowed on or not, step up, get measured, sent to your zone.
1: What do you think?
0: A zone.
1: Yeah, zones.
0: Height zone.
1: Yeah.
0: I love it. I love it.
1: So you'll never have to deal with that. You know, we go to these
0: short
1: concerts.
0: Short people in the front.
1: And yeah, exactly. You think about how great the show is going to be, and then you get there, and there's like a tree in front of you.
0: It's brilliant. But then you're kind of being penalized for being tall.
1: Yeah, you feel bad, right?
0: But being tall, to me, you've won. I don't know.
1: Yeah.
0: Maybe I shouldn't say that, but kind of with certain things. Hey, nothing wrong with being shorter. That's fine. But what do you think? Let us know. Hit us up on our text line. Should they have height zones for what? Just concerts, really?
1: Concerts, Do you think maybe it'll be too much trouble to do that? You know, could you imagine waiting in line even longer to get into a concert?
0: I don't see it happening. Now, measuring everybody.
1: It's too much.
0: Buy your ticket. How tall are you? But anyway, let us know. I mean, maybe they should. I'm not sure. That's good. Good point. Washboard Union, KX96.

0: GTA's number one country, KX96, Washboard Union, or as I say, my hometown, Washboard. Shot of Glory. Nick, you've raised an interesting topic here about the height zones for cops. Should you put like shorter people closer so that the taller people aren't blocking views?
1: Mm-hmm.
0: Somebody raised a really good point. She said, I'm 5'2", my husband's 6'2". How are we going to do that?
1: Yeah, there's definitely some speed bumps, I guess you can call them.
0: You can't. Someone else, for someone who's almost 5 feet tall, I would absolutely love that, Jerry. Let's do it.
1: There we go.
0: Morning, guys. Let's see what else. Booster seats for all ages. Garth Brooks concert, guy beside me was like a linebacker. I put my arm behind my wife's seat, and the guy behind told me I was invading his space. Dude, that sucks. Let's see. I definitely agree with height zones, being a short gal myself. What if I'm 5'2", husband 6'2"? Are we separated? That's the second person who's brought that up. For theater two, please. All the tall people to the left, all the shorter to the right. You know, you raise an interesting point there, Nick.
1: Getting the people
0: but
1: talking.
0: I just don't see it happening. I mean, it's impossible. What happens if you change the last minute? Oh, so-and-so can't make it, so I brought my buddy.
1: Yeah.
0: He's 6'3". Like, I'm 6 feet. Well, what are you going to do?
1: Exactly.
0: Right, okay.
1: All right, let's have a look at your commute. 401 Westbound Express at Liverpool and Pickering. We got a right lane and right shoulder closed due to a disabled vehicle. 401 Westbound Express also at Bayview. We've got a disabled vehicle, one right lane and right shoulder also closed. And the DVP really slow from the 401, picks up around Lawrence and then down to the Gardner. Looking good. 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
0: Somebody said they're lucky because their boss got a box for the concert. They went to that to see the concert. So in a box, it's different. You know, you're not fighting to see around people.
1: Yeah, for sure.
0: And
1: I went to a concert a couple months ago with my fiance, and I had somebody in front of me that was taller.
0: Right.
1: And I was like, okay. I mean, beside us, there was a couple empty seats, so we could just move over a bit. But then there's people behind us there.
0: I know.
1: And then you don't want to be that person,
0: and then they're saying,
1: right?
0: sit down. It's like, dude, it's a concert. I'm standing. I'm sorry. You're just going to have to stand.
1: Exactly.
0: Too bad. So sad. I'm sorry. It's 7:57. Craig. Craig is not here. Nobody's here. I'm here. Who cares about the show? I do. And Nick does. Nick is in with news and sports coming up.
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3: Good morning, it's 8:03. I'm Nick Hughes with KX96 News for Canada Flooring and Rugs in Whitby. Cloudy today, chance of showers, the high 26. It's going to feel like 31 with the humidity. It's 20 right now, and taking a look at traffic, 401 Westbound Express at Liverpool in Pickering. We've got a right lane and right shoulder closed due to a disabled vehicle. Also on the 401 Westbound Express at Bayview, disabled vehicle is causing one right lane and one right shoulder to be closed. And the DVP, slow from the 401, picks up around Lawrence right down to the Gardner. Making news this morning, the feds are making some changes to our planned retaliatory tariffs on American goods after hearing some concerns from Canadian industries. Finance Canada says seafood and fish products are being removed from the list to protect against broader economic harm. Ottawa announced tariffs ranging from 15 to 50% on hundreds of U.S. exports and steeper levies, as well on American steel and aluminum. Well, Doug Ford is going to be in Sudbury this morning with the energy minister. He's toned down his attacks on Donald Trump after telling him to kiss his backside.
4: And I usually don't use those words, but when your country's under attack and your province is under attack and this guy's just nothing but a bully, it resonated around the world.
3: The premier has called on all provinces to take a Team Canada approach to the latest U.S. tariff developments. Two men are facing charges years after a fatal shooting in Pickering. Back in 2023, gunshots rang out at a townhouse complex close to Kingston and Brock Road. A 17-year-old boy was killed. Police have now charged two people from Ajax and Pickering with second-degree murder. One suspect cannot be identified since they were underage at the time of the shooting. Construction is underway at the Oshawa GO train station. The province says this project will see two new tracks added to support two-way all-day service on the Lakeshore East Line. Crews are also working on other infrastructure to support future electrification, along with a north platform, an extended south platform, new pedestrian bridges, and a bus loop. And only one more move remains before all the whales and dolphins are out of marine land. Yesterday, two belugas and Canada's last captive dolphins were loaded up and driven to Pearson Airport to travel to their new home in Spain. News also broke yesterday that a beluga that was transferred 2 weeks ago to a Chicago aquarium died suddenly on Tuesday evening, with initial blood work indicating she was dehydrated. Well, a three-run homer from Nathan Lucas in the sixth inning last night led the Jays to a 3-0 win over the Kansas City Royals. It also snapped the Royals' 9-game win streak. The Jays are now 3 games out of a wild-card spot. The shorthanded Toronto Tempo lost 90-78 to the Storm in Seattle. And at the U.S. Open, Carolina Machova and Jakub Menšík won the mixed doubles title. It's 8:06. Your five-day forecast is next.
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3: Here's your five-day forecast. Cloudy, chance of showers, the high 26 today. It's going to feel like 31 with the humidity. Cloudy tonight, small chance of showers, cooling down to 13. Mix of sun and cloud tomorrow and Saturday, the high 24. Sunday, cloudy, small chance of showers, the high 24. And Monday, cloudy, small chance of showers, the high 23. Right now, it's 19 in Mississauga, 20 in Uxbridge and Pickering. 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
7: All right. Thank you, Nick. I'm a little foggy this morning. I went to a concert last night, TCC, and just a little tired. We haven't been drinking through the week. We're cutting way back. But last night, it was like, we're going to the concert.
3: We took Uber. You gotta.
7: We weren't driving. It was fine. Met some friends. It was really good. Great show. So, okay, you know what today is? Rock, paper, scissors day.
3: Okay.
7: You ready? Let's do it. You ready? You want to throw down?
3: Sure, let's do it.
7: Okay, you ready? One, two, three.
3: Scissors. Jerry got me. Cuts paper. I went paper, yeah.
7: Do you have a strategy when you play rock, paper, scissors?

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0: Cincinnati's number one country, KX96. Riley Green, think as you drunk. Good morning. It is pretty good looking outside right now. We have a bit of sun and some cloud mixed in there, but overall decent. Today it's supposed to be cloudy with showers, although I wouldn't rule out going outside and doing something. It's not going to be a washout by any stretch of the imagination. 26 is going to be our high. It's going to feel like 31. It already is 21 beautiful degrees outside. I know. This summer's been so weird.
1: Yeah, warm, then cold.
0: Then cold, then showers, then sun, then showers, then more showers, then sun, and then night.
1: Yeah.
0: Right?
1: Well, it's not snow, so.
0: Not cool snow. I can take that any day, yeah.
1: All right, let's check your commute. Delays on the 401 Westbound Express at Liverpool and Pickering. There's a right lane and right shoulder closed due to a disabled vehicle. Also on the 401 Westbound Express at Bayview, we got a disabled vehicle with a one right lane and right shoulder closed. And the DVP really slow from the 401. It picks up around Eglinton down to the Gardner. KX96 traffic brought to you in part by the Capitol Theater in Port Hope. Is Bella Manningham losing her grip on reality, or is it being loosened for her? Experience the iconic stage thriller Gaslight on now through September 6th. 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Hands-free, 905-427-9696. The KX96 traffic patrol continues.
0: We're still, you know, kind of thinking about Dolly Parton.
1: Yeah.
0: Her career, her influence in music and entertainment, and she continues to be in everyone's mind. Dolly, who spent decades convincing people to embrace a little sparkle. You know, she had sparkle. She had, you know,
1: rhinestones.
0: Bedazzled rhinestones. Yeah. Now fans are making sure that the signature style lives on. Fans have been rushing to buy the Dolly Jolene's denim collection. I guess Khloe Kardashian invented this.
1: That's cool.
0: Yeah. The line first launched in 2025. It features Dolly-inspired flare jeans, rhinestone details, corset tops, and plenty of country glam sparkle.
1: All right. Are we going to get a pair of these jeans, or?
0: We'll order one for you.
1: Why not?
0: Yeah. I don't know, Nick. I don't see you bedazzled.
1: No, me either, but yeah, give it a shot. Why not?
0: Sure.
1: Might get some looks.
0: So the Dolly Jolene's, you can look it up online, and they're selling out if you want to get them. They're the biggest thing ever. So, and no plans. I don't know what the plans are for some kind of, you know, celebration of life or whatever they're doing. I don't know. She was, I can tell you this, very, very private outside of the entertainment industry. She would do her thing and had that Southern drawl and everyone loved her. I'm Dolly Parton. And then when she would be out of the limelight, that's it. She was gone, right? Her husband of many, many, many, many, many years, he wanted nothing to do with it, and they would just retreat and go away. Mm-hmm. So when she wasn't performing or in the limelight, she was gone. And that was it. And people respected that, so... still going to be, of course, missed for quite some time.
1: For sure. And you know, something I've been thinking about too is like, obviously everything in the world going on, obviously very sad Dolly Parton's no longer with us, but at this time in the world, just remembering all the good Dolly did for the world and for kids with the books that she donated and like, it's a positive thing that there's good in people and we should be more like Dolly.
0: We should be a Dolly in a world full of other people. Be a Dolly.
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0: TA's number one country, KX96. Dolly Parton, the song came out in 1971, by the way. Coat of Many Colors, true story. Everything she did was amazing. Yep, sad loss for sure. It's going to be mainly cloudy, but we are experiencing sun right now. But just be prepared for some showers passing. Again, not a, you know, all-day rain thing, just off and on. 26 degrees is going to be the high. It'll feel like 31. We're very pleasant now at 21 degrees.
1: Nice.
0: Yeah.
1: All right, checking your ride. Delays on the 401 westbound express at Liverpool and Pickering. A right lane and right shoulder is closed due to a disabled vehicle. Also on the 401 westbound express at Bayview, we got a disabled vehicle that's closing one right lane and the right shoulder is closed. And the DVP southbound really slow from the 401 and then picks up around Eglinton to the Gardner. 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Put B&G Towing's number in your phone, 905-435-1166. That's 905-435-1166. The KX96 Traffic Patrol continues.
0: Thank you, Nick. Nick is in for Craig. Craig's off today. Carolyn will be back next week as well. We're just flying here. It's summertime. Why not? Bill just sent us a very nice text. Every time I hear a Dolly song, I can see my mom dancing in the kitchen, dancing around the ironing board, just dancing to Dolly. Man, I miss her. It's been 5 years. Oh, gosh. Yeah. That's the kind of music and kind of memories that she evokes when you hear those songs.
1: So, absolutely.
0: You know, we'll play some again today. I mean, you just don't want to forget her for sure. And it's great music, too.
1: Mm-hmm.
0: Nick is coming in. I almost said Craig. I'm sorry. It's on my mind. I don't know. I'm used to
1: saying
0: Craig.
1: It's an honor to be named Craig. It's an honor.
0: Thank you.
1: Yeah. Until tomorrow.
0: That's right. Yes. Then we'll be calling him Nick. We'll see how he feels. No, he'll be fine with that, I'm sure. Nick is in. He's got news and sports coming up. Stay with us.
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0: See, 28. Nick is coming up next. News and sports and another shot of the Chris Stapleton concert tickets coming up. Here's Dallas Smith. Good Time Goes on KX96.

0: Good morning. It's 8:32. I'm Nick Hughes with KX96 News for Canada Flooring and Rugs in Whitby. Cloudy today, chance of showers, the high 26. It's going to feel like 31 with the humidity today. It's 21 right now, and taking a look at traffic, we are seeing delays on the 401 westbound express at Liverpool and Pickering. We've got a right lane and right shoulder closed due to a disabled vehicle. Also on the 401 westbound express at Bayview, a disabled vehicle is causing one right lane and the right shoulder to be closed. That's causing delays right up to the DVP. And the DVP southbound, really slow from the 401, but picking up around Eglinton to the Gardner. Making news this morning, Ottawa is recalling some of the retaliatory tariffs on the U.S. They're scrapping seafood and fish products from the list after getting feedback from Canadian industries. They say the move is to protect against broader economic harm. The feds are still imposing levies ranging from 15 to 50% on hundreds of other U.S. exports. They're also increasing duties on American steel and aluminum. Doug Ford is heading to Sudbury today, where he's going to be speaking alongside Energy Minister Stephen Lecce. The premier has toned down his recent attacks on Donald Trump over the escalating trade war, and he's remaining positive moving forward.
1: It didn't matter if you're from the green, orange, red, blue parties. Everyone is united. And if there's two great things that President Trump did for our country, he woke us up real quick, and he's united the country that I've never seen before.
0: Ford has called Trump a loser and a bully. Police are laying second-degree murder charges years after a teenager was shot and killed in Pickering. It happened at a housing complex near Kingston and Brock Road back in June of 2023. Officers say a 17-year-old boy died at the scene, and earlier this week they caught up with two men from Ajax and Pickering. One of them was underage when the shooting happened. The province is breaking ground on a major construction project at the Oshawa GO Station. They're building two new tracks and preparing for future electrification. The construction also includes a new north platform, an extended south platform, new pedestrian bridges, and a bus loop. And nearly all the whales are gone from Marineland in Niagara Falls. There's only one more move to go before the shuttered attraction's remaining animals are in their new homes in the U.S. and Spain. Yesterday, two belugas and Canada's last captive dolphins made their trip to Spain, and we also found out a beluga transferred 2 weeks ago to a Chicago aquarium died suddenly Tuesday evening. While the Blue Jays snapped Kansas City's 9-game win streak last night with a 3-0 victory, Nathan Lucas hit a 3-run shot in the 6th inning. The rubber match goes tonight at the Dome. Spencer Arrighetti gets the start. Another loss for the Toronto Tempo. They fell to Seattle 90-78. And Karolina Muchova and Jakub Menšík won the mixed doubles title at the U.S. Open. It's 8:35. Your 5-day forecast is next.
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0: Here's your 5-day forecast. Cloudy today, chance of showers, the high 26. It's going to feel like 31 with the humidity. Cloudy tonight, small chance of showers, cooling down to 13. Mix of sun and cloud tomorrow and Saturday, the high 24. Sunday, cloudy, small chance of showers, the high 24. And Monday, cloudy, small chance of showers, the high 23. Right now, it's 20 in Toronto, 19 in Markham, and 21 in Oshawa. 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

0: GTA's number one country, KX96. There's still a lefty. And Boston. KX Morning Ride with Ellis and Archer. I'm the only one here. Craig is off for the day. Carolyn is away. We're handling things quite nicely.
1: Doing good.
0: Nick is here.
2: Good morning, Craig. Everyone.
0: Yes, good morning to you. Doing news and the traffic. What's going on out there?
2: Well, that disabled vehicle on the 401 westbound express at Liverpool and Pickering still causing delays. A right lane and right shoulder is closed. Also on the 401 westbound express at Bayview, disabled vehicle continues to cause delays. We got a right lane and the right shoulder is closed there. And the DVP southbound crawling from the 401 right down to the Gardner. KX96 traffic is brought to you in part by Sail. Don't miss it. 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And if you see traffic trouble, call us or text us hands-free at 905-427-9696. The KX96 Traffic Patrol continues.
0: And you heard your chance to be the ninth one to text the word Stapleton. Get the tickets for next Tuesday. Rogers Stadium. Let's call that person. Get them the tickets.
3: Morning.
0: Good morning. Who am I calling?
3: Hello? Good morning.
0: Hi, who's this?
3: Hello. Brian.
0: Brian, you're the ninth texter.
3: Awesome.
0: Yes. You scored a couple of tickets to see Chris Stapleton in concert on Tuesday.
3: It's the wife's and mine anniversary, so that's perfect.
0: Your anniversary, when? Next Tuesday?
3: On the 2nd.
0: On the 2nd. Perfect.
3: Yes, well, sir.
0: Happy anniversary. Way to go. Congrats.
3: Awesome. Thank you so much.
0: You're very welcome. Are you ready? Here we go.
4: Oh, happy anniversary. Pour a cheerful toast and fill it.
0: The Flintstones. That was where that's from.
2: Oh, really?
0: Yes.
2: And okay.
0: Did you know? Did you hear the latest?
2: No
0: about
2: way.
0: The Flintstones. They're doing another live action Flintstones movie. Whether you want it or not.
2: I think we do want it. That's cool.
0: And it's the original live action movie was John Goodman and Rick Moranis.
2: Wasn't Alan Reed? Wait, he voiced Fred Flintstone.
0: Alan Reed voiced Fred. How did you know that? That's crazy.
2: John
0: that
2: Goodman. No, I remember John Goodman being Fred Flintstone.
0: How did you know Alan Reed? That's nobody knows. That's good.
2: I won't take credit. That's Google for you.
0: Oh, I see.
2: Yeah, okay. I won't take credit for that one.
0: John, John Goodman was in it, and Rick Moranis played Barney. Hey, Fred. And the new one, pardon me, is going to focus on Bam Bam Rubble, and also it says the son of Fred Flintstone's good pal Barney Rubble. Right? Yeah, Bam Bam was Barney's.
2: I wonder who else could play like a really, really good friend Flintstone. Like John Goodman, that's a hard...
0: Well, he's lost all his weight.
2: Right. That's true. Yeah. It's been years since...
0: Who would it be now? That's a good question. Good Fred Flintstone. I mean, before he lost the weight, what about Jelly Roll?
2: Yeah.
0: Although, how are you going to explain the tats on the face? You know, back in the Stone Age... They didn't probably have that.
2: No, probably not.
0: And do you know, because of that show, a lot of people believed that dinosaurs actually existed at the same time as humans, which they didn't.
2: Yeah, they rode them, went to the grocery store. Yeah,
0: they were
2: all on dinosaurs.
0: Yeah. It's funny when you look back at that show. You know, the buses, they had the thing strapped on top of the back of a dinosaur. The dinosaur would stop. They would all get on it.
2: Yeah.
0: The dinosaur would roll
2: the bare away. Feet underneath the cars.
0: It was such a great show. It just reminds me of growing up, and I would run home from school and, you know, I have my lunch while I was watching the Flintstones.
2: Mm-hmm.
0: CFTO-TV was the channel that I was on. It's funny. So anyway, that movie's coming out. I don't know when it's going to be, but
2: look for a new live-action Flintstones. That's cool.
0: Yeah, and it's all around Bam Bam.
2: Bam Bam.
0: Bam Bam. And I'm not sure who they've got to play it, but we'll give you details when we get them for sure. I don't know if they need another Flintstones movie, but we're going to get one.
5: 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Here is the KX96 Community Update for Thursday, August 27th, brought to you by Boyle Team Real Estate. I'm Olivia Flanagan. Tonight is the Township of Scugog's last concert in the park of the summer. Tonight at Palmer Park, starting at 6:30, bring a lawn chair and enjoy a live performance from the band Queen of the Crandalls. 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

0: WTA's number one country, KX96. That is John Party, Last Night Lonely, and a good day to be outside for the first part of the day. It looks like we've got sunshine right now, but we are expecting clouds to move in, showers. But again, not like a rainout, just a shower here and there. So if you're golfing, I think you're going to be fine. 26 is going to be the high, 31 with the humidex already at 21 degrees. We've got sunshine looking out the window right now. You don't have a window. You do not have a window, unfortunately, but it's sunny out, just so you know.
1: Come to my window.
0: Okay.
1: Wow. Stop that, Nick.
0: Time for jerry-oke. Not karaoke, jerry-oke.
1: I like that.
0: Yeah.
1: All right, let's check the ride. The disabled vehicle on the 401 westbound express at Liverpool and Pickering still causing delays. The right lane and the right shoulder is closed. Also in Pickering, there is a spill on the 401 westbound at Westney. There's one right lane closed and right shoulder also closed. 401 westbound express at Bayview. Disabled vehicle continues to cause delays. Right lane and right shoulder is closed. And the DVP southbound crawling from the 401 right down to the Gardner. KX96 traffic is brought to you in part by High Hope Farm and Golf Course. Check out the incredible 18-hole executive course for just $25 Monday through Friday. 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And if you see traffic trouble, call us or text us hands-free at 905-427-9696. The KX96 traffic patrol continues.
0: All right, we were talking about the Flintstones. And let me see, I got a call here. Hello, good morning.
2: Good morning. You're talking about the Flintstones and how you used to rush home from school to watch it?
0: I did, yes.
2: I can remember when it was a weekly program.
0: Yep.
2: We waited every Friday night to watch it. And the situation where Wilma was pregnant, we had to wait to find out what she had, whether it was a boy or a girl.
0: It was, you mean like it was a big topic of discussion?
2: Yes.
0: Oh, that's funny. So that would have been when it first came out.
2: We didn't know what she had until they actually played that episode.
0: Oh, that's funny. That was Little Pebbles was born. Yes.
2: Yes. Yes.
0: Fred and Wilma never slept in the same bed. How did they have that baby? I don't know.
2: We don't know.
0: Well, thank you for sharing that memory. That's nice.
2: You guys have a good day, huh?
0: We will. Thank you for sharing that memory. And the show jumped the shark to me when the Martian guy came on. Remember?
1: What was his name? Really remember the Martian much, but... Yeah.
0: The Great
1: like
0: Kazoo. The Great Kazoo.
1: Oh, there it is, yeah.
0: It's like, what? What is... What? And it was Harvey Korman who did the voice. And I thought, okay. Even when I was a kid, it's like, this is stupid.
1: Yeah. But you know what I do miss, though, is what you were talking about right there is like shows playing at a certain time throughout the week. And if you missed it, you missed it. You check out next week. And it also gave a great excuse to watch TV during dinner.
0: Sure. Yes. We had TV trays, dinner trays that snapped up.
1: Yeah.
0: And then you would eat your dinner and watch whatever. And the Flintstones certainly, I think it still plays somewhere. It's got to.
1: Oh, for sure.
0: You've seen it. I'm sure you've seen the show.
1: Oh, yeah.
0: The original ones, right?
1: Original show.
0: They're the best.
1: The movies back in the 90s. Oh, yeah.
0: I mean, that Barney Rubble, what an actor.
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0: on September 19th, Jake Owen performs live.
1: Yeah, caught up in a southern summer, barefoot blue jean night. Whoa.
0: On October 3rd, you have to see Pam Tillis and Lori Morgan. And October 23rd, catch Jordan Davis.
1: Don't make me turn his truck around. 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

0: TA's number one country KX 96.16. Brody bringing down the booth. It's what he always does when he performs, that's for sure. What are you going to want to do when you leave the house? You're going to want to be prepared for just about anything weather-wise today. We've got the forecast details coming up and details and traffic in for everybody. 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
1: Well, in Ajax, there is a spill on the 401 westbound at Westney. Two right lanes are closed, and the on-ramps from Westney to 401 westbound are both closed. 401 eastbound at Dixon and Martin Grove, one left lane closed due to a disabled vehicle. And the DVP southbound crawling from the 401 right down to the Gardner. KX96 traffic is brought to you in part by B&G Towing and Recovery. 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Put B&G Towing's number in your phone. 905-435-1166. That's 905-435-1166. The KX96 traffic patrol continues.
0: And another long ride of New Country continues, continuing in just a moment. We'll kick it off with Dan and Shay next.
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0: 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It's going to be partly sunny for most of the day. We might have a shower or two rolling through the area. High of 26, humidex 31, partly cloudy tonight and 13. Makes a sun and cloud for your Friday. Yes, Friday is tomorrow. High of 24 and then beautiful on Saturday as well. High of 24. Right now it's 22 degrees in Oshawa, Toronto, and Brampton. There's weather and more. KXCountry.fm. Let's kick off a long ride of New Country. Here's Dan and Shay.

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day, Potts Farm was a place to go. 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

back and think about them good old days, the way we were raising our southern ways. 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

0: WETA's number one country, KX96. A little different there for Morgan Wallen. Been by now. Sunny right now, and we're expecting kind of this and some clouds, maybe even a shower or two, then more sun. So really all over the place today, but overall, generally speaking, pretty good. Let's get a check on traffic. In checking traffic, it's Nick.
1: All right, well, in Ajax, there's a spill on the 401 westbound at Westney. We got two right lanes closed there, and also the on-ramps from Westney to 401 westbound are closed. And the DVP southbound crawling from the 401 right down to the Gardner. 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
0: Operation Backpack continues.
1: All right, yeah.
0: Yes, backpack, backpack. Yeah, it should be an exciting time of the year for a lot of kids, but it's not for some. They don't have anything.
1: Mm-hmm.
0: They need supplies. You need this stuff. You need papers. You need pens. You need whatever you need. The math, you know, kits. How good were you at math? Were you good?
1: Oh, you're going to call me out on the air here? I was awful.
0: Oh really?
1: Terrible.
0: Oh, sorry. You could have lied.
1: I think I graduated high school with like a summer school 50%.
0: Seriously?
1: Yeah.
0: Like because of math?
1: Yeah. I'm not good at, I mean, just school general for me was a, no.
0: I hated high school. Hated it. I just,
1: really?
0: Oh, I hated it. Yeah. Never cracked open a book.
1: Really?
0: Very, yeah, very, very rarely. And I was too into sports. I just didn't care. Didn't care. Did my thing. This, you know, this is not what I want to do, but I did it.
1: But there are kids that really do care about school and they need their supplies,
0: course,
1: right?
0: Of course. But people, you should care about school. That's wrong of me to say. Maybe it's not, but that's the way it was.
1: Yeah.
0: Not everyone is into it. You know, it was the, for me, the, I hated the social cliques,
1: that kind of stuff.
0: But I just went about my business and did my thing. But, you know, I was lucky that I grew up where we had supplies. I didn't want for anything. But a lot of kids, they do need it, and we need your help. 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
1: Yeah, I saw the back room. 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

0: WTA's number one country, KX96, Tyler Joe Miller, Wild as Her. Speaking of wild, checking traffic, here's Nick. I almost called you Nick Wild.
1: Hey, I'll take it. That'd
0: be a good radio name. It's Nick Wild.
1: Someone once said I should call myself like Tiger or something like that.
0: Tiger.
1: Tiger Dad. No, you're good.
0: You're good.
1: All right, taking a look at your commute in Ajax. There's a spill on the 401 westbound at Westney. Two right lanes are closed, and the on-ramps from Westney to 401 westbound are also closed. Lots of volume approaching the DVP, both east and westbound 401. DVP southbound crawling from the 401 right down to the Gardner. KX96 traffic is brought to you in part by Sale. 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The KX96 Traffic Patrol continues.
0: All right. Well, thanks again for sitting in this morning. Really appreciate it.
1: Of course. Always thanks for pleasure. Having me. Always a lot of fun.
0: Yeah. Always a pleasure. Craig is back tomorrow. We'll have 2/3 of the crew, and then Carolyn returns on Monday.
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0: It is going to be sunny and then cloudy and then sunny and then cloudy. So one of those days, right? Maybe even a shower. 26 is going to be the high. It'll feel like 31. Tonight, partly cloudy down to 13. So another fresh night. Mix of sun and cloud, 24 for the high tomorrow. And then Saturday, mix of sun and cloud again, 24. Right now, it is 22 degrees. Ajax and Port Perry. It's 21 in Mississauga. And it feels like 28 already. There's a bit of a Humidex. Weather and more, kxcountry.fm. Have a great day. Colin Miller is next. Long Ride of New Country starts with Jelly Roll. Get those hands up.

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0: Charlie Major on GTA's number one country, KX96. Good morning. Colin Miller in for Brian Floyd today. And coming up in another long ride, we will have some Dolly Parton. And it still just does not feel real that she was taken from us and she isn't on this earth anymore. I mean, country music will just never be the same without Dolly Parton. I am loving the amount of tribute videos that are coming out from artists all over the world, but also from fans all over the world. She truly was loved by everybody, and it makes sense. I mean, she transcended time. Your grandparents knew Dolly. Your parents knew Dolly. Your brothers, your sisters, your cousins, your friends, everybody knew and everybody loved Dolly Parton. So this one, it's a tough pill to swallow and it hurts a lot. I am sending love to everybody out there who is feeling that Dolly Parton depression right now, because I mean, I am one of them. As I said, though, she is up in another long ride that's kicked off from Sam Hunt, Body Like a Back Road, in just a second.
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0: Cloudy today, chance of showers, the high 26. It's going to feel like 31 with the humidity. Tonight, partly cloudy, chance of showers, the low 13. Tomorrow, mix of sun and cloud, the high 24. And Saturday, mix of sun and cloud, the high 24. There's weather and more at kxcountry.fm.

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1: Thomas Rhett, After All the Bars Are Closed, on GTA's number one country, KX96. Hello there, Colin Miller hanging out with you for your Thursday, and it's time to get right back into another long ride. Ella Langley's on the way, but first it'll be kicked off from the Zac Brown Band with Toes in just a second.
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3: I've always been a scrappy guy, so I'm in the scrap metal business. Hey, it's John. 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
1: Now, as promised, another long ride. As I said, Ella Langley is on the way. But first, the Zac Brown Band. Here's Toes. And it's right here on GTA's number one country, KX96.

0: Josh Stumpf with Highway Money on GTA's number one country, KX96. We also heard from Ello Langley back there with Love and Life Again. And if you're looking to love life, you need to look at heading down to Winding Roads, North Durham's largest music festival, because it is officially back, and we here at KX96 are presenting this on September 19th at Adamson Systems Engineering in Port Perry. I mean, you got the Steve Waters Band out there, which is a KX country favorite. The amount of times we get you guys asking for Steve Waters Band is absolutely ridiculous. So that's going to be so much fun. But then they also have special guest Red Cup County, Brody Bell, and Julia Middleton. Your tickets are on sale right now. This is a 19 plus event, but you also have a chance to get a free pair of tickets. All you got to do is enter in on the KXtras page at kx96.fm. But let's get back into another long ride, and the newest from Russell Dickerson is on the way next.
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3: 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March 2024, our family lost my brother Cody in a car accident at the young age of 27. He was our kid's best friend, their Uncle Code. Our new company name is a direct attempt to keep his name alive in everything we do. If you've been through similar heartbreak, we hear you. The overwhelming change to life as we knew it is truly impossible to put into words. Our family only wishes we could go back and rearrange the things that we thought mattered most before tragedy simply did it for us. Perhaps this message catches you on a day where the gentle reminder comes in handy. Appreciate the little things, because speaking from experience, they're actually the biggest things we have in this life. Hope to meet you soon.
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0: Cloudy today, chance of showers, the high 26. It's going to feel like 31 with the humidity. Tonight, partly cloudy, chance of showers, the low 13. Tomorrow, mix of sun and cloud, the high 24. And Saturday, mix of sun and cloud, the high 24. There's weather and more at kxcountry.fm.

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0: at Kissel. 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Good morning, Colin Miller here. And Brett Kissel was actually one of the few artists who posted a tribute video on his social media talking about Dolly Parton. I mean, it is still feeling incredibly weird to talk about how Dolly Parton has been taken from us. And Brett was even saying himself that all day yesterday, he just could not stop crying. It was one of those ones that just hit so hard. And it goes to show you how truly big of an icon she was. Because I guarantee you, Brett, you were not the only one. I'm just glad that you were able to express your emotions and show your love for Dolly, who you said helped pave the way for you to get where you are now. It's just awesome. Dolly Parton truly did touch so many souls. But let's get back into another long ride, and Darius Rucker with Wagon Wheel is coming up next to kick it all off.
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0: Cloudy, chance of showers, the high 26 today. It's going to feel like 31 with the humidity. A few clouds tonight, small chance of showers, cooling down to 13. Mix of sun and cloud tomorrow, the high 24. And Saturday, sunshine, the high 25. There's weather and more at kxcountry.fm.

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1: The Wrecklaws, I Grew Up on a Farm, on GTA's number one country, KX96. And talking about the Wrecklaws, they grew up on a farm, and they are also headed down to the Key. From the farm to the Key to Bala, they will be there this weekend. 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It'll be under that concerts tab. But right now, we got to get back into another long ride, and we got Dierks Bentley and Brothers Osborne on the way next.
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1: 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One of my favorites as well. This song is just fantastic. Here's Burning Man on GTA's number one country, KX96.

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0: Tyler Joe Miller with Under the Influence on GTA's number one country, KX96. We also heard from Carrie Underwood before he cheats back there as well. Good morning. Colin Miller in for Brian Floyd. And tomorrow morning, you can join KX Morning Ride with Ellison Archer and Beat the Toaster with them to score yourself tickets and treats for two to Landmark Cinemas. Lots of great movies out right now, so I highly recommend you do so. They play the game bright and early at 7:15, so don't miss out on that. You could be headed down to the movies for free. But let's get back into another long ride and Zach John King with Get to Drinkin' on the way next.
1: What a night. Rave reviews, roaring sing-alongs, epic collaborations. Who here caught Chris Stapleton's All-American Roadshow at Rogers Stadium earlier this month? Oh, well, you missed out. Well, fret not, friends. Chris is back to do it again on September 1st with special guests Zach Top and Ashley McBride. And you could score a pair of tickets to this Gotta Be At concert. All this week, join the KX Morning Ride with Ellison Archer for your first shot at these free tickets. 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If you miss out, no worries. You'll have chances all day long. And if Lady Luck comes through, you bring it home, Chris. With KX Country, Canada's number one country.
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0: Cloudy, chance of showers, the high 26 today. It's going to feel like 31 with the humidity. A few clouds tonight, small chance of showers, cooling down to 13. Mix of sun and cloud tomorrow, the high 24. And Saturday, sunshine, the high 25. There's weather and more at kxcountry.fm.

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3: Good afternoon. It's 12 o'clock. I'm John Lodge with KX96 News. Mainly cloudy today, a chance of showers, a high of 26. It's 23 right now. Making news this hour, Doug Ford will be in Sudbury with the energy minister later this morning. He has since toned down his attacks on Donald Trump after telling the U.S. president to kiss his butt.
4: I usually don't use those words, but when your country's under attack and your province is under attack and this guy's just nothing but a bully, it resonated around the world.
3: The premier has called on all provinces to take a Team Canada approach to the latest U.S. tariff developments. Now, Ottawa has removed seafood and fish from its list of U.S. products that will soon be tariffed. Finance Canada says the move comes after feedback from Canadian industries and was done to protect against the broader economic harm. Tariffs ranging from 15 to 50% are still being imposed on hundreds of other U.S. exports and increasing duties on American steel and aluminum. Meanwhile, Canada-U.S. Trade Minister Dominic LeBlanc says Washington has confirmed Canada's language and culture protections won't be subject to further trade actions. LeBlanc says Ottawa looks forward to further constructive U.S. clarifications on their other positions in a potential trade agreement. Metrolinx is cracking down on people who don't buy a GO train ticket. Starting September 8th, the fine for a first offense will increase to $200 and it will escalate for repeat offenders. The fines apply to the whole GO network and the UP Express. And the majority of teachers across Canada say they're seeing a decline in student skills during the age of AI. The Léger poll revealed 4 in 10 teachers from grades 6 to 12 believe more than half of their students are using AI to do their homework. 3/4 also reported in-class work was a lower quality than take-home assignments. Spencer Arrighetti gets the start for the Blue Jays tonight in the rubber match with the Royals. Toronto shut out Kansas City 3-0 last night to snap KC's 9-game winning streak. Mississauga's Bianca Andreescu's push to return to the U.S. Open continues this afternoon. She faces Slovenia's Tamara Zdenček in the women's qualifying tournament. And the LPGA's FM Championship is underway, and there are 4 Canadians in the field. Local news, weather, and more is on the Durham Radio News app and at durhamradionews.com. Weather is next.
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6: Cloudy, chance of showers, the high 26 today. It's gonna feel like 31 with the humidity. A few clouds tonight, small chance of showers, cooling down to 13. Mix of sun and cloud tomorrow, the high 24. And Saturday, sunshine, the high 25. There's weather and more at kxcountry.fm.

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0: High Valley. She's with me on KX96. We also heard from Stella Lefty back there with her smash hit Boston, my personal favorite song right now in country music. And I can't wait for when she's going to be here live at History January 12th. I will be down there for sure. That is a show that I cannot miss. Tickets will be going on sale this Friday. But better yet, you can join KX Morning Ride with Ellison Archer to grab a pair of tickets before they even go on sale. All you got to do is be listening to be the ninth person to text Lefty to 905-427-9696. So good luck on that one. As I said before, it is a show you do not want to miss out on. So mark your calendars, one for Thursday, but two for Friday at 10 a.m. because that's when tickets go on sale. But let's get back into another long ride. We're headed down to the honky tonk with Jake Owen in just a second.
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0: Cloudy, chance of showers, the high 26 today. It's going to feel like 31 with the humidity. A few clouds tonight, small chance of showers, cooling down to 13. Mix of sun and cloud tomorrow, the high 24. And Saturday, sunshine, the high 25. There's weather and more at kxcountry.fm.

0: I'd just love to create something to know that I'm going to leave something in the world today that wasn't there yesterday.
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0: Taylor Swift with I Knew It, I Knew You on KX96. We also heard from Dolly Parton back there as well, and all day long we will be giving tributes to Dolly Parton for everything she's done in country music. So let's keep this going and get back into another long ride with somebody who Dolly Parton actually helped, Ella Langley with Choosing Texas, coming on up.
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0: Now let's start off another long ride with the smash hit song from Ella Langley that very well could be breaking history next week as the number one song and longest reigning song on the Billboard Hot 100. 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

0: Thought About You on GTA's number one country, KX96. Good afternoon, Colin Miller in for Brian Floyd today. And if you were thinking about Nate Holler, you need to think about also heading down to the Orono Fair on September 11th because he will be headlining alongside Tenille Townes for the Friday night concert. Tickets are only $75, but the best part about it, not only do you get to see Tenille Townes and Nate Holler, but you also get admission into the fair on Friday. So it is quite a deal you are getting. And also the show is going to be fantastic. I'm going to be down there for sure. I would never miss Nate Holler and Tenille Townes, but also I would never miss the Orono Fair. If you didn't know, that thing is literally older than Canada. It still blows my mind every single time I say that. But if you are looking for tickets and details to that show for the Friday night concert, you can find them at kx96.fm under that concerts page. But let's get back into another long ride, and the newest from Lainey Wilson and John Mayer, Phone Keys Wallet, is coming up next.
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12: Last year, the school system failed Durham kids. Violent incidents surged due to lack of support. And now Minister Calandra pushes attendance rules while halting bargaining. 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
0: Cloudy, chance of showers, the high 26 today. It's going to feel like 31 with the humidity. A few clouds tonight, small chance of showers, cooling down to 13. Mix of sun and cloud tomorrow, the high 24. And Saturday, sunshine, the high 25. There's weather and more at kxcountry.fm.

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0: Direct Laws, where I'm from, on KX96. Good afternoon, Colin Miller here, and back to school season is almost here. It is literally right around the corner. I know I hate to be the bearer of bad news, and I hate to say it, but what should be a pretty exciting time of the year for most families sometimes isn't for some because, well, there are price tags on everything and some pretty high price tags at that. 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But let's get back into another long ride, and Megan Maroney with Beautiful Things is coming up next.
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0: Cloudy, chance of showers, the high 26 today. It's going to feel like 31 with the humidity. A few clouds tonight, small chance of showers, cooling down to 13. Mix of sun and cloud tomorrow, the high 24. And Saturday, sunshine, the high 25. There's weather and more at kxcountry.fm.

I'm gonna stomp our boots till the neighbors call the cops. I'm gonna put that boom back into the old boom box. Turn the die way up to 10, then we'll turn it up again and wake up.

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1: Tim Hicks with Loud on GTA's number one country, KX96. We also heard the newest from Tucker Wetmore back there. Who told you that? Good afternoon. Colin Miller in for Brian Floyd today, but I'm not going to hold you any longer. It's time to get right back into another long ride. Braden King is in that one, but it's going to be kicked off from Gretchen Wilson in just a second.
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1: Now we get to kick off that long ride I was talking about. As I said, Braden King with his newest We Got Beer is coming up next. A song that I truly am loving right now. But first, we got Gretchen Wilson with Redneck Woman. And it's right here on KX96.

0: Hey Bay and Emerson Drive with Wake Me Up on KX96. Good afternoon. Colin Miller in for Brian Floyd today. And in case you didn't know, we are still giving you an opportunity to score some Chris Stapleton tickets. Yes, we are giving you an opportunity later on with Derek Mann to be the ninth person to text Stapleton to 905-427-9696. And if you are the ninth person to do so, when we tell you to, you will instantly score a pair of tickets to see him when he is going to be live September 1st at Rogers Stadium for his All-American Roadshow Tour with Zach Top and Ashley McBride. That is going to be such a fantastic show and such a fantastic concert. You definitely don't want to miss out on that. And hey, if you can go for free, that is even better. So keep those ears open with Derek Mann later on this afternoon. I'm leaving you with another long ride right now. Kenny Chesney with Carry On is on the way.
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0: Cloudy, chance of showers, the high 26 today. It's going to feel like 31 with the humidity. A few clouds tonight, small chance of showers, cooling down to 13. Mix of sun and cloud tomorrow, the high 24. And Saturday, sunshine, the high 25. There's weather and more at kxcountry.fm.

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1: 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Hot Chili Peppers are co-writers on this song because of the You're My Butterfly Sugar Baby reference. 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

0: Ivan Burrison on GTA's number one country, KX96. Also had Dolly in there with Kenny Rogers. And I think one of the reasons Dolly Parton's death has, you know, hit people so differently is because she somehow belonged to everybody. We had the country fans, pop fans, your parents, your grandparents, even people who didn't really listen to country knew Dolly, right? Jelly Roll is sitting in for Jimmy Kimmel this week. And earlier this week, he found a really beautiful way to explain it.
1: I do want to mention the big story on everyone's heart and mind. We lost a legend today, the great Dolly Parton. She was such an inspiration to so many, myself included. We're both from Tennessee, and she meant a lot to my family, y'all. We used to sit around the kitchen table and listen to her music together as a family. I'll never forget it. I learned so much from Dolly over the years about songwriting, how to handle this crazy business, and how to support your community. So I want to send my love to East Tennessee and Sevier County right now and representing her. We love you, Dolly, and we miss you. She was infinitely talented. She was relentlessly funny and adored by all. She might be the last American that everyone liked. We will miss her dearly. Rest in peace, Dolly. We will always love you.
0: Yeah, the last American everybody liked. Obviously a big statement, but you understand what he means. There just aren't many people who can make that many different kinds of people feel like they knew them. And somehow, Dolly did.
2: 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Because furnace breakdowns are such a bummer. 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When your furnace breaks down, Joe will be right there. If payments are an issue, we'll have no fear. Pay 0% interest for a full 2 years. You heard that right. It's 0% interest for a full 2 years. So get to know Joe. As they always say, he's right there now, joesheating.ca.
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0: Mainly cloudy skies continuing through today with chances of showers. Our high today we have reached is 26. Partly cloudy tonight, another small chance of some showers with an overnight low of 13. Sun cloud mix through tomorrow with a high of 24. It's going to be sunny on Saturday with a high of 25. It's 25 now in Toronto and Brampton, 26 in Oshawa. There's weather and more at kxcountry.fm. Cameron Whitcomb on the way in this long ride right now. Dan and Shay with Bieber.

0: James Barker Band on GTA's number one country, KX96. They're going to be at the Port Perry Fair. The Port Perry Fair is back September 5th through 7th. The all-new kickoff Friday night concert with JBB and Robin Ottolini is on September 4th. 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

0: Washboard Union on GTA's number one country, KX96. Derek Mann here with the Rec Laws on the way in another long ride. They are kicking off the Hometown Heroes Tour with Dean Brody in KX Country. That's at Arbor's Amphitheater coming up September 24th. Right now, by the way, because I just checked, there is a Summer of Live 4-pack and a Summer of Live 2-pack ticket deal for this show for just under $25 a ticket. Now that is a deal. That's at Arbor's Amphitheater coming up Thursday, September 24th. 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
1: What a night. Rave reviews, roaring sing-alongs, epic collaborations. Who here caught Chris Stapleton's All-American Roadshow at Rogers Stadium earlier this month? Oh, well, you missed out. Well, fret not, friends. Chris is back to do it again on September 1st with special guests Zach Top and Ashley McBride. And you could score a pair of tickets to this Gotta Be At concert. Oh, that's smooth. It's Tennessee whiskey. All this week, join the KX Morning Ride with Ellis and Archer for your first shot at these free tickets. Just be the ninth person to text us, Stapleton, and they're yours. If you miss out, no worries. You'll have chances all day long. And if Lady Luck comes through, you bring it home, Chris. With KX Country, Canada's number one country.
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0: Still got the clouds continuing throughout today with chances of showers. The cloudiness continues into this evening, at least partly, with another small chance of some rain. Sun cloud mix tomorrow with a high of 24. That's clearing up in the evening. And into Saturday, sunny and a high of 25. It's 26 now in Ajax, 25 in Mississauga and Uxbridge, feeling 30. There's weather and more at kxcountry.fm. 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

0: PA's number one country, KX96, Mackenzie Porter with Pickup. I need a ruling on restaurant etiquette. Four people go out to dinner, okay? Three of those people get their meal. The fourth one is nowhere to be found. And are the other three allowed to start eating? Because technically, the polite thing to do is wait for everybody. But why? Now, three people's food is getting cold. One person's food is nowhere to be found. And there's always the moment where the person without their food is like, no, no, go ahead, eat, please. And you're thinking to yourself, do you actually mean that? Because are you going to secretly start judging me when I pick up my fork? You know, I say give it a couple of minutes after that. I'm sorry, we're eating. So I need a ruling. Do you wait for everyone or eat while it's hot?
1: There's a full closure of the 427 northbound just by Dixon. That's because of a truck rollover. It was carrying stones. There's stones across the roadway. Southbound 427 at Dixon, the left lane also out, part of the same problem. So if you're headed to the airport from the 407 or the 401, of course, give yourself lots of extra time. That's because of this 427 closure by the airport. 401 westbound at Lake Ridge, left lane is out. And westbound 401 at Westney, it looks like there is still a cleanup happening. Two right lanes are blocked off since this morning. It's very slow from Rock Street. I'm Atal Sperling. More traffic in minutes on KX96.
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0: Mainly cloudy skies continuing today. Chance of showers, a high of 26, which we have reached. Partly cloudy tonight. Chances of showers there, too. Tomorrow, mix of sun and cloud with a high of 24. It's clearing up in the evening to carry over into Saturday with sunny skies and a high of 25. It's 26 now in Whitby and Toronto, 24 in Richmond Hill. There's weather and more at kxcountry.fm.

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0: Rigling, GTA's number one country, KX96. He's going to be back in KX country coming up November 3rd, Pickering Casino Resort. 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Tucker Wetmore kicks off another long ride next.
1: Northbound 427 remains closed at Dixon. That is because of a truck rollover and it lost its load of stones, which are across the roadway. 427 south just by Dixon. Left lane also blocked off with emergency crews. Westbound 401 at Westney. Two right lanes are still out for a cleanup. Also no access from Westney to the 401 west. 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I'm Atal Sperling. More traffic in minutes on KX 96.
2: I'm John Lodge in the KX 96 newsroom. Here's what's making news this hour. The federal minister in charge of U.S. trade is reporting some progress in Ottawa's talks with Washington. And Donald Trump is signing an executive order to change the name of Lake Ontario to Lake America. And the Jays wrap up a three-game set with the Royals tonight. These stories and more coming up at 4. 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

0: The Hunter Brothers lost GTA's number one country, KX96. Summer isn't over yet. I almost said school isn't over. School hasn't started. Summer isn't over yet, though, for the KX kids. We still have this coloring contest going on at KX96.fm. So you can get some free ice cream from Enniskillen General Store. 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You can print off our KX kids coloring page. Color that in real nice, real good. Send it back to us. And that is your chance at picking up some, I should say, scooping up some free ice cream from Enniskillen General Store. Good luck.
1: Northbound 427 at Dixon. It's all lanes that are blocked off because of a truck rollover. It lost its load of stones on the southbound side. Emergency crews are blocking the left lane. 401 westbound by Westney. Two right lanes are still out from this spill cleanup, and there's no access from Westney to the 401. KX Traffic is brought to you in part by High Hope Farm and Golf Course. 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I'm Atal Sperling. More traffic in minutes on KX 96.
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0: Cloudy skies continuing today. Chance of showers tonight with an overnight low of 14. Sky's going to clear up tomorrow. Tomorrow we are expected to have a high of 24 with cloudiness later in the day. That will be back to you. Sunny skies on Saturday with a high of 25. It's 26 now in Mississauga and Pickering, 23 in Port Perry. There's weather and more at KXCountry.fm. The news from Tim Hicks on the way. Here's Darius Rucker.

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2: Good afternoon. It's 4 o'clock. I'm John Lodge with KX96 News. Mainly cloudy today, or this evening rather, a chance of showers, low of 14. It's 26 right now. Checking traffic, here's Maytel.
3: There is a closure of the 427 northbound at Dixon. That is because of a truck rollover. It lost its load of stone, so everything in the process of being cleaned up. The southbound side at Dixon left lane also blocked off. There's still a cleanup happening westbound on the 401 at Westney. Two right lanes are blocked. It's jammed from Brock Street. Also no access from Westney to the 401 westbound. Then a stall westbound 401 Express by the 404 in the right lane. I'm Maytel Sperling. More traffic in minutes on KX96.
2: Making news this hour, the U.S. seems to be backing away from one of Ottawa's sticking points in their trade talks. Officials say Canada's protections on language and culture won't be threatened by Washington. America's trade representative says that was never a deal breaker on their end, but the feds have signaled there's more work ahead. The Canada-U.S. trade minister says he's looking forward to more constructive clarifications. Well, first it was the Gulf of Mexico. Now Donald Trump is signing an order to change the name of Lake Ontario to Lake America. One of Trump's first moves after his inauguration was signing an order to change the name of the Gulf of Mexico. However, the U.S. is the only country that calls it that. Canada does not have to recognize name changes made by other countries. Officials still aren't saying much about their decision to pull a 180 on certain retaliatory tariffs. The feds have quickly reversed course on plans for a 25% tariff on seafood. The finance minister is only saying it was, quote, the right thing to do in the interest of Canadians. He didn't get into specifics, but said Ottawa was responding to domestic concerns. Now, more than two dozen Canadians are missing after chaotic flash floods in Nepal. Yesterday, a surge of water swept through an area that sits on the country's border with China. Hundreds of people have been confirmed dead, and more than 600 foreign nationals are unaccounted for. Officials say power outages have made communication difficult. Now, the number of students at private career colleges getting OSAP has been surging. Earlier this year, the Ford government said it was stopping students at those kind of schools from accessing grants. At some of them, the number of students getting OSAP has quickly jumped from fewer than 100 to several thousand. Students at seven career colleges claimed roughly $385 million in grants in just a single year. That's more than all of Ontario's university students combined. And the majority of teachers across Canada say they're seeing a decline in student skills during the age of AI. The Léger poll revealed 4 in 10 teachers for grades 6 to 12 believe more than half of their students are using AI to do their homework. 3/4 also reported in-class work was a lower quality than take-home assignments. Spencer Arrighetti gets the start for the Blue Jays tonight in the rubber match with the Royals. Mississauga's Bianca Andreescu is back in action as qualifying continues at the U.S. Open. And there are 4 Canadians in the field as the LPGA's FM Championship continues. Local news, weather, and more is on the Durham Radio News app and at durhamradionews.com. Weather is next.
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1: Cloudy tonight, a small chance of some showers this evening with the temperature dropping to 14 overnight. It's going to clear up tomorrow, a high of 24 for the day. Sunshine Saturday with a high of 25 as we sit at 26 right now in Whitby and Toronto, 27 in Uxbridge. There's weather and more at KXCountry.fm. 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
1: Shania Twain on GTA's number one country, KX96. Derek Mann here. It's no secret that everything is expensive right now. But I think everybody has at least one thing where you've finally looked at the price and gone, nope, I'm not paying for that. And it's not because you literally can't afford it. It's the principle, right? Maybe it's a $20 cocktail, $8 for a bag of chips, the delivery fees that somehow turn a $17 dinner into $34. But there's just a point where something crosses this like invisible line in your head and you're like, you know what? You've lost me there. And I find it weirdly satisfying. So I want to know yours. What is something that you've basically stopped buying because you refuse to pay what it costs now? Not something that you're just buying less of. I want the one thing that you saw the price and said, absolutely not. I'm out now. 905-427-9696. Jumping into another long ride on the way. We got more Dolly coming up as we continue to honor her.
2: Northbound 427 remains closed at Dixon because of a tractor trailer rollover. It lost its load of stone, so now everything being cleaned up. Southbound by Dixon, it's the left lane that's also out. Unfortunately, big mess in the area, so if you're headed to the airport, give yourself some extra time. As for the West 401 by Westney, two right lanes are still blocked for an ongoing cleanup, and there's no access from Westney to the 401 West. KX traffic is brought to you in part by Volt Raceway in Bowmanville. 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That's anything but ordinary. Race, play, eat, and celebrate at Volt Raceway. 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I'm Atal Sperling. More traffic in minutes on KX96.
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1: Cloudy skies continuing. Chances of showers tonight. It will clear up tomorrow. A high of 24 for the day. We'll see a little bit of cloudiness through the evening. Sunny on Saturday with a high of 25. It's 26 right now in Brampton and Bowmanville. 25 in Markham. There's weather and more at kxcountry.fm. And as we continue remembering Dolly Parton this week, there's a story I love. We know she wrote, "I Will Always Love You." Whitney Houston turned it into this massive hit. And when Whitney won the Grammy for it in 1994, Dolly was actually the one presenting the award. Afterward, Dolly even gave Whitney a Grammy she'd previously won for the song, and I think that says so much about who Dolly was. She never seemed threatened by somebody else's success. She celebrated it, and we'll keep celebrating her. This is Jolene.

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1: Hey y'all, Lainey Wilson here. This is my new song, Phone Keys Wallet. 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

0: Direct Laws on GTA's number one country, KX96. They are less than a month away from kicking off the Hometown Heroes Tour with Dean Brody. That is going to be happening at RBC Amphitheater coming up on September 25th. There is a live summer deal on for that right now where you can get tickets for less than $25 each. There's either a two-pack or a four-pack available right now for that show. Coming up, once again, that is September 24th. Another long ride in New Country is on the way. KX traffic right now.
1: There's a full closure of the 427 northbound at Dixon because of a tractor-trailer rollover that lost its load of stones. It's now being cleaned up, so quite the mess if you are heading to the airport. Northbound 427 at the 401, now all lanes are blocked off. This is to alleviate all of this congestion. As for the 427 south at Dixon, the left lane is also out. Westbound on the 401 at Wesney, there's still a cleanup happening. Two right lanes are blocked. It's at a cross from Brock Street. 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I'm Atal Sperling. More traffic in minutes on KX 96.
2: I'm John Lodge in the KX 96 newsroom. Here's what's making news this hour. Donald Trump has signed an executive order forcing the U.S. government to stop using the name Lake Ontario. Ontario's bail system is facing a court challenge, and Toronto plays the rubber match against the Royals tonight. These stories and more coming up at 5. 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

0: 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GTA's number one country, KX96. Tennille Townsend, Nate Holler, going to be at the Orno Fair that is coming up Friday, September 11th. Tickets are on sale now. It's going to be here before you know it. You don't want to miss it. The Friday night concert at the Orno Fair, always a good time. Tennille Townsend also just played the Horseshoe Tavern a few weeks back. Had Max McNown join her there for a surprise performance following Boots and Hearts. She is the latest to stop by the KX Country Clubhouse. Max McNown in there as well to chat about the Orno Fair and what's upcoming. That's up now at KX96.fm. 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
1: What an absolute mess this afternoon. The 427 northbound is closed at Dixon because of a tractor-trailer rollover. It lost its load of stones. So now the northbound 427 is closed at the 401 to alleviate some of this congestion. 427 south at Dixon, left lane also blocked. So if you're headed to the airport, heads up, it's very heavy out that way. Westbound on the 401 by Westney, two right lanes are still blocked. No access from Westney to the 401 westbound. KX traffic is brought to you in part by Volt Raceway in Bowmanville. 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I'm Atal Sperling. More traffic in minutes on KX96.
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5: Cloudy skies heading into this evening. There is a chance of showers tonight. Overnight, a low of 14. That's all going to clear up tomorrow morning. Some light winds through tomorrow with a high of 24. Clouds rolling back in tomorrow night. We are back to the sunshine on Saturday with a high of 25. It's 26 now in Ajax and Toronto, 24 in Richmond Hill. There's weather and more at kxcountry.fm. Dean Brody on the way in this long ride. 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
2: Good afternoon. It's 5 o'clock. I'm John Lodge with KX 96 News for the law firm of Kelly Greenway Bruce in Oshawa. Mainly cloudy with a chance of showers this evening, a low of 14. It's 26 right now. Checking traffic, here's Maytel.
3: Northbound 427 remains closed at the 401 and at Dixon. That's because of a tractor-trailer rollover, and there is a spill of stones from that truck, so everything has to be cleaned up. So if you're headed to the airport, you certainly need a lot of extra time. Southbound 427, just by Dixon, the left lane is also blocked. There is still this cleanup happening. Westbound 401 out by Westney. Two right lanes are out. It's jammed from Brock Street. I'm Maytel Sperling. More traffic in minutes on KX96.
2: Making news this hour, the federal minister in charge of U.S. trade is reporting some progress in Ottawa's talks with Washington. Dominic LeBlanc says the American side won't be taking aim at Canadian culture or language. He says U.S. officials have confirmed that position. On social media, LeBlanc says he's looking forward to more clarifications from U.S. negotiators. Donald Trump is signing an executive order to change the name of Lake Ontario to Lake America. The lake was named before the province and is older than Canada itself. The Geographical Names Board of Canada approves names here, so that means Canada does not have to recognize name changes made by other countries. Well, the government is also defending their decision to backtrack on some counter tariffs. Canada's finance minister says the decision to back down from tariffs on U.S. seafood was, quote, the right thing to do. That would have been the first attack on that industry. Officials have justified the move by saying it protects against broader economic harms. At least 25 Canadians are missing in the wake of devastating flash floods in Asia. Hundreds of people are dead after disaster struck an area along Nepal's border with China. Global Affairs says less than 1,000 Canadians are registered in Nepal, but power outages have made communication difficult. Mark Carney says Ottawa is ready to offer support as rescue operations continue. Another U.S. defense official is sounding the alarm about a missile shortage. They say the U.S. is facing a, quote, beyond critical shortage in Europe after supplies were diverted toward the Iran war. An official with NATO is also speaking out, but the White House has denied those reports as complete fabrications. And a handful of Ontario career colleges are responsible for explosive growth in student financial assistance claims. That's according to new data on OSAP. It shows some schools went from having fewer than 100 students receiving OSAP to several thousand in just a couple of years. Spencer Arrighetti gets the start for the Blue Jays tonight in the rubber match with the Royals. Toronto shut out Kansas City 3-0 last night to snap Casey's 9-game win streak. The qualifying rounds continue at the U.S. Open, and the LPGA's FM Championship is underway. 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
6: Cloudy sky.

0: As continue today, tonight there's a small chance of some rain with an overnight low of 14. It's going to clear up tomorrow. Some light winds through the day with a high of 24. Sunshine on Saturday with a high of 25. It's 26 across the GTA right now. Oshawa, Mississauga, and Toronto. 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
0: And now's your chance to instantly score a pair of tickets to go to the show. Just be the ninth person to text the keyword Stapleton to 905-427-9696 right now.

0: number one country, KX96. We know he is going to be at the CNE on Monday with a surprise headliner. We don't know who. However, there is a show going down on Tuesday at Rogers Stadium. We had a chance at Chris Stapleton tickets in there as well. And we need to give our ninth texter a call back.
1: Shoot, I just hung up on them.
0: Hello.
1: Hi.
0: Hi, you didn't hang up on me.
1: Oh, man, I did. I was like, shoot, I just hung up.
0: No, you're here, and I'm calling you back because you were my ninth text, so good thing you didn't hang up.
1: Oh, my God, that's amazing. I'm sitting with my daughter, and she was just saying how she wanted to buy tickets.
0: Okay, you don't need to buy them anymore. Chris Stapleton, Rogers Stadium, September 1st. Sounds like you two are going together, yeah?
1: Yes, absolutely.
0: Congratulations. What's your name?
1: Gerard.
0: Congratulations, Gerard. Those tickets are yours. We have more tickets, and we still have Friday to get through as well, so there's some more on the way. Keep listening for your chance to be the ninth person to text Stapleton to 905-427-9696.
2: One westbound out by Westney. It's still the two right lanes that are out for this ongoing cleanup. It's at a crawl from Brock Street. No access from Westney to the 401 West. Just a reminder as well, 427 North is closed at the 401 and through Dixon because of a tractor trailer rollover. It lost its load of stones, which is still being cleaned up. So I mention this because if you're headed to the airport, you will need a lot of extra time. It is very slow in that general area. 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I'm Atal Sperling. More traffic in minutes on KX96.
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5: Mainly cloudy skies tonight, a small chance of some rain and an overnight low of 14. Sky's going to clear up tomorrow, a high for the day of 24. And for Saturday, sunshine's back with a high of 25. It's 24 now in Brampton and Toronto, 26 in Whitby. There's weather and more at kxcountry.fm. 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

0: The newest from Tony Stevens, GTA's number one country, KX96. We'll jump into another long ride on the way next with George Strait. KX traffic now.
1: 401 westbound just by Westney. Two right lanes are still out for this ongoing cleanup from a fuel spill this morning. There's no access from Westney to the 401 west. Westbound 401 collectors at Young, left lane is blocked. West Express at Dufferin, right lane is out with a collision. East 401 collectors just beyond the 400. The center lane is out and still a closure of the 427 north at Dixon and the 401. That's for a tractor trailer rollover and spill from Oshawa. Well, from Durham Police. Ritson and Glidden is blocked off for a collision investigation. KX traffic is brought to you in part by Volt Raceway in Bowmanville. Looking for a corporate party that's anything but ordinary? Race, play, eat, and celebrate at Volt Raceway. 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I'm Maytel Sperling. More traffic in minutes on KX 96.
2: I'm John Lodge in the KX 96 newsroom. Here's what's making news this hour. Ottawa isn't saying much about their decision to back off on counter tariffs on seafood. At least 25 Canadians are missing after flash floods in Nepal, and the U.S. Open continues this afternoon. 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

0: Dickerson. This is my brand new single, Worth Your While. 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

0: Josh Ross on GTA's number one country, KX96. Tabrick Man here. I found this question online today, and I think this could genuinely help society. What's an unwritten rule that should really, you know, just be written down? Their example here was walking into a restaurant 5 minutes before closing. Technically open? Yes. Should you sit down and begin a leisurely three-course dinner? You know the answer. But there are so many of these rules that nobody ever teaches you. You're just somehow expected to know. You know, let people off the elevator before you get on. Don't stop walking the second you reach the top of an escalator. Gosh. And if there's an entire empty parking lot, maybe don't park 6 inches beside me. Now, if somebody shows you one picture on their phone, this is a good one as well, that is not permission to start swiping through their camera roll. You know, we're basically all following this massive social rule book that nobody's ever actually printed. So let's write it. What's an unwritten rule that everybody should know? Text me yours, 905-427-9696. I'm going to work on building the official KX guide to functioning properly in society. Right now, KX traffic, that's brought to you in part by Sail. Don't miss it. The Sail Oshawa Warehouse sale continues until September 7th. 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
1: There is still a full closure of the 427 northbound by Dixon and north 427 at the 401 close. This is because of a tractor-trailer rollover, and it lost its load of gravel and stone, so this mess has to be cleaned up, unfortunately. It's going to be a while. Westbound 401 Express out by the Allen, there's also a trouble spot in the right lane, and then backtracking a bit, westbound 401 at Westney, still this cleanup. Two right lanes are still blocked off. It is heavy from Brock Street. KX traffic is brought to you in part by the Capitol Theater in Port Hope. Is Bella Manningham losing her grip on reality, or is it being loosened for her? Experience the iconic stage thriller Gaslight on now through September 6th. Tickets at capitoltheater.com. I'm Maytel Sperling. More traffic in minutes on KX96.
2: What a night. 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Who here caught Chris Stapleton's All-American Road Show at Rogers Stadium earlier this month? Oh, well, you missed out. Well, fret not, friends. Chris is back to do it again on September 1st with special guests Zach Top and Ashley McBride. 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
0: Mainly cloudy skies continuing right into this evening. There is a small chance of some rain tonight. Overnight, tonight a low of 14. Now, that is all going to clear up tomorrow. I'm okay with that, with some light wind in there as well, a high of 24. However, we do have a couple of clouds rolling back in tomorrow evening, an overnight low of 10. Sunny on Saturday, though, a high of 25. We're not going to talk about the clouds happening Saturday evening yet. It is 24 in Brampton and Toronto right now, 26 in Oshawa. There's weather and more at kxcountry.fm. James Barker Band on the way. They're going to be playing the Friday night concert at the Port Perry Fair with Robin Ottolini. First time ever they're doing a Friday night show. That tickets and details for that over at kx96.fm. This Ella Langley song is my theme song right now, and it's kicking off another long ride.

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2: Good evening. It's 6 o'clock. I'm John Lodge with KX96 News for Armstrong Funeral Home in Oshawa. Mainly cloudy with a chance of showers this evening, a low of 14. Checking traffic, here's Maytel.
3: 401 westbound just by Westney. Two right lanes are still blocked from this earlier spill that's being cleaned up. It is slow from Brock Street. There's also no access from Westney to the 401 west. Biggest problem is the 427. Northbound lanes are still closed between the 401 and Dixon for this gravel spill that's being cleaned up. It's from a tractor trailer rollover. I'm Maytel Sperling. More traffic in minutes on KX96.
2: Making news this hour, the U.S. seemed to be backing away from one of Ottawa's sticking points in their trade talks. Officials say Canada's protections on language and culture won't be threatened by Washington. America's trade representative says that was never a deal breaker on their end, but the feds have signaled there's more work ahead. The Canada-U.S. trade minister says he's looking forward to more constructive clarifications. Well, first it was the Gulf of Mexico. Now Donald Trump is signing an order to change the name of Lake Ontario to Lake America. One of Trump's first moves after his inauguration was signing an order to change the name of the Gulf of Mexico. However, the U.S. is the only country that calls it that. Canada does not have to recognize name changes made by other countries. Well, officials still aren't saying much about the decision to pull a 180 on certain retaliatory tariffs. The feds have quickly reversed course on plans for a 25% tariff on seafood. The finance minister is only saying it was, quote, the right thing to do in the interest of Canadians. He didn't get into specifics, but said Ottawa was responding to domestic concerns. More than two dozen Canadians are missing after chaotic flash floods in Nepal. Yesterday, a surge of water swept through an area that sits on the country's border with China. Hundreds of people have been confirmed dead, and more than 600 foreign nationals are unaccounted for. Officials say power outages have made communication difficult. The number of students at private career colleges getting OSAP has been surging. Earlier this year, the Ford government said it was stopping students at those kind of schools from accessing grants. At some of them, the number of students getting OSAP has quickly jumped from fewer than 100 to several thousand. Students at seven career colleges claimed roughly $385 million in grants in just a single year. That's more than all of Ontario's university students combined. And a deep partial lunar eclipse will be visible overnight into tomorrow, with about 96% of the moon expected to pass into the Earth's shadow. The partial phase will last more than 3 hours, beginning at 9:23 p.m. and peaking around midnight in Ontario. It will be the final lunar eclipse of the year. Spencer Arrighetti gets the start for the Blue Jays tonight in the rubber match with the Royals. Qualifying continues at the U.S. Open, and there are four Canadians in the field as the LPGA's FM Championship continues. Local news, weather, and more is on the Durham Radio News app and at durhamradionews.com. 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
1: Mainly cloudy skies continuing into this evening. A small chance of some showers tonight and temperature dropping down to 14. Skies clearing up tomorrow. Some light winds through the day with a high of 24. We will see those clouds again tomorrow evening, but we are back to the sunshine on Saturday with a high of 25. It's 24 now in Toronto, 22 in Port Perry, and 25 in Markham, feeling 31. There's weather and more at kxcountry.fm. Got a text from Ryan earlier. He wants to give a shout out to Michelle. He and Michelle are celebrating their 15th wedding anniversary today, so we got to get some Rascal Flatts on for them now.

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1: Cameron Whitcomb with Options, GTA's number one country, KX96. It is almost back to school season, and I know you were out doing some back to school shopping. 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So they need some of those school essentials. You know what I'm talking about. Paper, binders, pencils, all those sorts of things to be able to help out and help kids get back to school and be ready to be back to school. 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Jumping into another long ride next with Keith Urban right now, KX Traffic with Maytel.
2: 401 westbound out by Westney, still dealing with a cleanup. Two right lanes are blocked off. It is slow from Brock Street. Also no access from Westney to the 401 westbound. Westbound 401 Express at the Allen, the right lane is still blocked. And major problems, 427 North, still closed between the 401 and Dixon because of a tractor trailer rollover and a gravel spill that still has to be cleaned up. KX Traffic is brought to you in part by B&G Towing and Recovery. 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Put B&G Towing's number in your phone, 905-435-1166. That's 905-435-1166. I'm Maytel Sperling. More traffic in minutes on KX96.
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0: Tyler, Joe Miller on GTA's number one country, KX96. Derek Mann here. If you are heading to the CNE this weekend, here's something I didn't know about the band show. That stage turns 90 this year. And if you think about some of the people who have stood there in over nine decades, that includes, of course, Dolly Parton, Johnny Cash, Willie Nelson, Tina Turner, the Beach Boys. Tonight, the Trues are there. Monday, Dallas Smith and surprise headliner taking over the band shell. There's something pretty cool about one stage surviving long enough that grandparents, parents, and kids can all say, you know, I saw somebody there. The CNE, though, that obviously changes constantly, and somehow the food gets more increasingly unhinged every year. But that stage has been a part of Toronto summers for 90 years, which is pretty incredible.
1: 401 westbound just by Westnade. We still have two right lanes blocked off for this ongoing cleanup. There's also no access from Westnade to the 401 westbound. And just a reminder, there's a full closure of the 427 north from the 401 to Dixon. That's because of a truck rollover. And there's a gravel spill that's still being cleaned up. KX traffic is brought to you in part by the Stouffville Market. 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For more information, visit their website at thestouffvillemarket.ca. I'm Maytel Sperling. More traffic in minutes on KX 96.
2: 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A quick reminder to be appreciative of what you have in your life. March 2024, our family lost my brother Cody in a car accident at the young age of 27. He was our kid's best friend, their Uncle Code. Our new company name is a direct attempt to keep his name alive in everything we do. If you've been through similar heartbreak, we hear you. The overwhelming change to life as we knew it is truly impossible to put into words. Our family only wishes we could go back and rearrange the things that we thought mattered most before tragedy simply did it for us. Perhaps this message catches you on a day where the gentle reminder comes in handy. Appreciate the little things because, speaking from experience, they're actually the biggest things we have in this life. Hope to meet you soon.
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0: Tamil Towns and Nate Holler, GTA's number one country, KX96. They're going to be at the Orno Fair coming up Friday, September 11th, of course. Tickets and details, KX96.fm. Thanks for hanging out this afternoon. Before I go, though, want to remind you that tomorrow morning on the KX Morning Ride, Stella Lefty announced earlier this week that she is coming to history on January 12th. And then just today, by the way, she added a second show, January 13th. But tomorrow morning, join the KX Morning Ride for your chance to pick up a pair of tickets to that January 12th show. Tickets are also on sale tomorrow at 10, but you can be picking up some Stella Lefty tickets with us first tomorrow morning. Another long ride on the way with Riley Green next.
1: Unfortunately, still a closure of the 427 northbound between the 401 and Dixon. That's because of a tractor-trailer rollover that lost its load of gravel. All of this is being cleaned up. It's going to be a while, so if you're headed to the airport, give yourself extra time. A bit of relief, 401 West at Westney. All lanes are now open. 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

0: the legendary Port Perry Fair returns September 5th to 7th. And this year, they're doing something different with a Friday night show you won't want to miss. KX96 presents the Port Perry Fair. And new for 2026, the kickoff Friday night concert featuring James Barker Band and special guest Robin Ottolini. 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
1: 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This is my new song, Phone Keys Wallet. 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